0: it's me. I know we haven't spoken in a while and things have been weird. I hope you're doing really good. Call me sometime, okay?
1: I'm just creating space for what is still to come. The space where I can go deeper.

0: call. 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
1: Hey, I'll take a number 9, fat boy.
0: Give me a number 9 just like his.

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0: popularity of electric vehicles.
1: Auto Trade have said now for 3 months running, the average price of a new EV is now less than the average price of a new petrol, which I think will probably blow a lot of people's minds, because we've always been told that they're so much more expensive to buy up front. But that doesn't really appear to be the case, and it hasn't been the case in the second-hand market where most of us buy our cars for quite some time. So that quite significant barrier to EV ownership has kind of really been pulled away.
0: That's Colin Walker from the Energy and Climate Intelligence Unit. A new AI tool has been used by UK surgeons for the first time. It colour codes different parts of the body during live operations to help with accuracy. Kapil Sanan used the tool to operate on a patient in her 60s.
2: I think this is a fantastic idea of how I see AI and healthcare for the future. It is a good understanding derived from thousands of operations to allow the human in the loop, in this case myself, the surgeon sitting at that robotic console, to enhance my understanding using anatomical expertise and knowledge derived from, you know, thousands and thousands of videos.
0: A woman has been charged with attempted murder after an incident at a property in Glasgow. A 30-year-old man was taken to hospital by emergency services in the early hours of Friday morning after he was found seriously injured. Police say the incident followed an earlier disturbance near the area. The 33-year-old woman accused is due

0: 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Text PCP to 60777 now.
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2: Amber Weather with Paradise Windows, manufacturing the very best in Rahal windows and doors for over 20 years to the trade and public.
3: Sunday will be cloudy and wet towards the northeast with heavy rain in places. The southeast will see

0: Morning, it is Sunday the 7th of June, it is 11 minutes past 3 and this is the Wide Awake Club on Amber Sound with me Fez for the next 2 hours. Bowling for soup there and girls all the bad guys want, and kicking off this Sunday's Wide Awake Club was Anton Deck, or before they were known as Anton Deck, PJ and Duncan with Let's Get Ready to Rumble. Russ Abbott's on the way, oh what an atmosphere, and we've got some Cilla Black as well.
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0: Goo Goo and Too Shy Shy. 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This is the Wide Awake Club here on Amber Sound. Rihanna, Fall Out Boy and Elton John next.
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4: Shine bright like a diamond. Shine bright like a diamond.

The Freemasons and Uninvited. It's 4:15. I could fit a few more in before the 4 o'clock news then. And the next one is going to be one that has been covered many times. Mary Clayton did a version. Betty Everett did a version. Ramona King did a version. Linda Lewis did a version. Linda Ronstadt did a version. And probably the most famous version of all was done by Cher. But I'm playing none of their versions. I'm going to be playing Aretha Franklin. And it's going to be the Shoop Shoop song.

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0: Mel and Kim finishing the first hour of this Sunday morning's Wide Awake Club here on Amber Sound with Showing Out. Before that, Kim Wilde and Checkered Love. Stick around, because after the news, we have got another hour of this Sunday's Wide Awake Club, starting with Tony Christie and Sheryl Crow, coming up after the news.
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0: began. The Energy and Climate Intelligence Unit says it also meant a spike in electric vehicle purchases. Colin Walker is their spokesperson.
1: So people are beginning to vote with their feet and start making a shift towards vehicles that are not dependent on oil imports from volatile global markets, but towards cars that are powered

0: molecular changes in breast cancer and particular subtypes. So the more that we can understand about exactly what is going on at a molecular level in a breast cancer, the better the treatments that we have.
1: The Bank of England has defended its decision to feature animals and insects on the next series of banknotes. The new banknotes will feature wildlife native to the UK rather than historical figures, which was decided after a consultation.

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0: 10 past four, we're into the second hour then of this Sunday's Wide Awake Club here on Amber Sound. Sheryl Crow and Evolution. Before that, the classic Tony Christie and Avenues and Alleyways. Ed Sheeran's coming up, Jennifer Hudson and the Midnight Star.
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2: Hello, pet. 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So, what would you like this time?
3: 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I've left it a bit late this time.
2: Nothing new there, then.
3: 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The kids love them. Also, matching banners and bunting. And don't let me forget a badge and matching candles for the cake.
2: No worries. 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So, dinner panic, pet. And I've got the tableware covered as well.
3: Oh, that's so great. Special Days does it again.
2: Whether it's a birthday, hen night or baby shower, it's what we do best. And we're open 6 days a week now, right here on Oxford Street, Ripley.
3: Wow. Thank you so much, Michelle.
2: Hey, and don't forget my invite.

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Totally different song. Right, John Travolta now from the film Grease. This is Sandy.

0: They had cracking voices between them, didn't they? Simon and Garfunkel, Homeward Bound. Before that, Eric Carmen and his Hungry Eyes from Dirty Dancing. We've got time for three more. We're going to start the last three with one from Bobby Brown.
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0: What a beautiful way to end this Sunday morning's Wide Awake Club. Nat King Cole and Smile. Before that, Ken Dodd and Happiness. That's your lot from me this weekend. I'll be back on Thursday with the Sensational 70s. And then back next weekend for more Wide Awake Club. Stick around though, because James Ormed is up next. Have a fantastic Sunday. Have a fantastic week. And I'll be back Thursday.
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0: Bank. The Palestinian Health Ministry says the seven-month-old boy was killed whilst his parents travelled through the area south of Hebron City to see relatives. The US-Iran conflict is driving up the popularity of electric vehicles.
1: Auto Trader have said now for 3 months running the average price of a new EV is now less than the average price of a new petrol, which I think would probably blow a lot of people's minds because we've always been told that they're so much more expensive to buy up front. But that doesn't really appear to be the case, and it hasn't been the case in the second-hand market where most of us buy our cars for quite some time. So that quite significant barrier to EV ownership has kind of really been pulled away.
0: That's Colin Walker from the Energy and Climate Intelligence Unit. A new AI tool has been used by UK surgeons for the first time. It colour codes different parts of the body during live operations to help with accuracy. Kapil Sanan used the tool to operate on a patient in her 60s.
2: I think this is a fantastic idea of how I see AI and healthcare for the future. It is a good understanding derived from thousands of operations to allow the human in the loop, in this case myself, the surgeon sitting at that robotic console, to enhance my understanding using anatomical expertise and knowledge derived from, you know, thousands and thousands of videos.
0: A woman has been charged with attempted murder after an incident at a property in Glasgow. A 30-year-old man was taken to hospital by emergency services in the early hours of Friday morning after he was found seriously injured. Police say the incident followed an earlier disturbance near the area. The 33-year-old woman accused is due to appear in court. Now to football. England has won 1-0 against New Zealand in a World Cup friendly. Captain Harry Kane managed to score just before half-time. And Scotland have won an impressive 4-0 against Bolivia. From Radio News Hub, I'm Georgia Lee.
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4: Amber Weather with Paradise Windows, manufacturing the very best in Rahal windows and doors for over 20 years to the trade and public.
0: Sunday will be cloudy and wet towards the northeast with heavy rain in places. The southeast will see drier and brighter conditions, highs of 21 degrees.
4: Amber Sound, the Early Bird Express.

quarter past five on Sunday morning, 7th of June. It's James with you till 7 o'clock this morning. With the Commodores on the way for you soon. I've got Milli Vanilli and Diana Ross as well.

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As we head into the afternoon, should be staying mostly dry this morning, though highs of 20 degrees today. News headlines on the way for you at 6 o'clock, and I've got Modern Romance, Best Years of Our Lives on the way before the news.

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3: The Prime Minister will host the Ukrainian leader, the French president and the German chancellor at Downing Street later. The meeting comes after a large-scale Ukrainian drone attack targeted St. Petersburg in Russia on Saturday. Sir Keir Starmer will speak with Vladimir Zelensky, Emmanuel Macron and Friedrich Merz to discuss ongoing support for the country. Confidence in the value of going to university has slumped. The latest British Social Attitude survey found that fewer people believe university is worth the time and money when compared to 20 years ago. The findings come amid pressure to reform the student loan system, with recent graduates describing it as unfair due to high interest rates and the unlikelihood of paying off the debt. Alex Scholes is from the National Centre for Social Research.
4: Either they can't find a job that's commensurate with their skills, or if they are finding graduate jobs, the graduate premium, the extra amount they can expect to earn having gone to university, is not as high as maybe they expected, or not as high as could be expected in other countries.
3: At least 12 people have been injured in a shooting at a music festival in the US state of Ohio. Police say a search for the two suspects is ongoing following an outbreak of gunfire that sent crowds scrambling for cover. Two of the wounded are in a critical condition after the incident near the annual Old West End Festival. The Nationwide Building Society is installing defibrillators and bleed control kits across its branches. St John's Ambulance is also working alongside them to offer life-saving training to 4,000 members of staff. Professor Andrew Hartle is their Chief Medical Officer and says anyone can use them.
5: People will only be able to

0: and a trauma kit. If you had training, even better, but these products have been designed specifically that people without training can make a difference.
1: And England's World Cup warm-up games got off to a winning start as they awkwardly overcame New Zealand by a 1-0. That's the latest from Radio News Hub. I'm John Collins.
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1: Cloudy across much of the northwest of the UK with outbreaks of rain, which could be heavy at times. Drier and brighter further southeast with some pleasant spells of sunshine. Feeling warmer with a high of 20 degrees Celsius.
4: Amber Sound, the Early Bird Express.

0: 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Sunday morning's early breakfast show, 13 minutes past six, with Amy Winehouse, Valerie on the way for you soon. I've got Glowworm and Nick Kershaw as well.
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Nick Kershaw. That is The Riddle on Ambersound FM. 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

The Other Tribe. That is Skirts on Amber Sound FM. It is Sunday morning's early breakfast show with Mika. Big Girl, You Are Beautiful on the way after Metro Station. This

0: Mika, Big Girl, You Are Beautiful on Amber Sound FM. It is Sunday morning's early breakfast show, almost all from me. News headlines on the way for you at 7 o'clock. And before that, I've got Starship and Madonna.
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Madonna. That is Borderline on Ambersound FM. And that is all from me for this week. I'll be back again, though, on Saturday morning from 5 o'clock. Join me then if you can. Your Sunday morning breakfast show on the way next with more great songs after the news headlines at 7 o'clock, which are on the way. I'll

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5: US Defence Secretary Pete Hegseth has used a D-Day speech in Normandy to warn Europe against what he called a migrant invasion. Speaking at the Normandy American Cemetery, he linked immigration to the legacy of the 1944 landings and said European capitals must act. He added that freedom is not free and peace must be bought with purpose, honour and strength. Ukrainian drones have targeted St. Petersburg in what Russia called an unprecedented attack. Residents of the country's second largest city were urged to stay indoors for the first time since the war began. The strike came as Russian forces continued bombardment of Ukraine overnight, including attacks in Dnipropetrovsk, where regional authorities reported one death and three injuries. Sir Keir Starmer will host Volodymyr Zelensky and other European leaders at Number 10 for emergency talks on Ukraine. Emmanuel Macron and Friedrich Merz are expected to join discussions on maintaining Western support and increasing pressure on Russia. The meeting follows Vladimir Putin's rejection of direct talks and comes amid intensified fighting and fresh drone attacks deep inside Russian territory. The Home Office says it is determined to deport Farhad Hosnavi, an Iranian small boat migrant who has been jailed 5 times. He was first told he would be removed last year, but remains in Britain. Hosnavi caused £10,000 worth of damage at a Norwich Holiday Inn Express hotel housing asylum seekers and later smashed the glass doors of Bethel Street Police Station. A Liberal Democrat councillor has been elected leader of Birmingham City Council, despite Sir Ed Davies' party being the smallest group on the authority. Roger Harmer said the coalition would bring fresh ideas and rebuild trust. The new administration, backed by the Greens and 7 Independents, comes as the city continues to grapple with a long-running bin strike and falling public confidence. Police in Broadstairs say they are monitoring social media after bank holiday disorder involving crowds of youths. Maria Goldfinch, who runs the new Old Bakehouse and Tea Rooms, said the scenes were the worst ever and left her £1,000 down. Akshit Patel, who runs an off-license, said he was pushed to the floor as officers used dispersal powers across Broadstairs and the wider Thanet area. Jordan Kerr, 15, has helped secure a defibrillator at Drumchapel Station after using CPR to save a collapsed child there in January. The Drumchapel High School pupil later started a petition that gained more than 1,000 signatures. Scott Rail says the device is part of a wider rollout across Scottish stations, and Jordan says he is proud it could save a life. Pope Leo has praised Spain's support for migrants as he begins his official visit to the country. He told a reception in Madrid that Spain shows active commitment to peace and solidarity among peoples. The Pope is due to travel to the Canary Islands to pay tribute to migrants who died trying to reach Europe. That's all for now from the Amber Sound News Team. I'm John Palmer.
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5: Currently 12 degrees across the Amber Valley, partly cloudy and breezy with highs of 20 degrees today and a few showers possible later before a milder, drier evening.
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0: Jonathan, who was half asleep when that song started, You Won't Be Now, Will You? Welcome to today's edition of Who's Up at Silly O'Clock on a Sunday morning. Lots of you is the answer to that one. If you are, then drop a good morning in the comments on the Facebook post for this morning, and I will reciprocate soon. I hope your Saturday was a rather good one, I have to say. Just went and snoozed and did a bit of gardening, to be absolutely honest, because slightly frazzled. Always am with the kind of switch of body clock between Friday and Saturday, but hey, what's that among friends? Just after 8:30 this morning, you will hear an interview with the two leads of Little Shop of Horrors, which is currently playing at Derby Theatre. Didn't quite go according to plan. I'll explain more when the interview goes out, but I have to say, I went to see it last Tuesday evening, and it was one of those occasions when you're just swept up by everything. The occasion, the performances, everything was absolutely spot on, and the performers got a well-deserved standing ovation. Sometimes, you know, you go to the theatre and you feel you have to kind of stand up at the end, but no, everybody wanted to give those performers a standing ovation, quite rightly too. So when I was offered the opportunity to catch up with them, Chris and Amina, in other words, then I did so. So you'll hear that around about 8:30 this morning. In the meantime, if you want to get in touch with us here in the studio, you certainly can. 6444, 6 the text number here in the studio. Start your text Amber, leave a space, put the rest of your message after the space. That'll cost you 15p plus your normal network rate. Or you can just drop us a Facebook message or comment, indeed.
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0: Murray Head, One Night in Bangkok from, of course, the musical Chess. His kid brother died recently, didn't he? Anthony Stewart Head, he was variously credited as, and Tony Head. He's in Buffy the Vampire Slayer. And they both, by the way, played the same role in Chess. One in the original cast, with the one in the, and the other one, Tony, in the closing cast. Sad to see the death of Anthony Stewart Head being announced. I wasn't a big Buffy the Vampire Slayer fan, but it certainly crossed my my path, knowing lots of younger people in my teaching days. And every single tribute has been so warm to him. I think he did have a singing career as well. I may well dig into that possibly next week on The Zone. Daryl Hall and John Oates up in a couple of minutes.
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No, you haven't fallen asleep and woken up still on a disco floor from last night. That's Belters Only and Life Lesson, featuring Vocal Refrain by Jazzy. Let's say a look at who's up at 7 o'clock this morning, shall we? Gail Fernand Brailsford. I was actually still at home when I said good morning to you, typing away at my keyboard at that time in the morning. Dawn Watson, a very good morning to you. Not sure whether you're... Are you working this morning or are you at leisure? Paul Gilding, a good morning to you. And Katie Smith over there in Belper. No doubt badger watching at this time in the morning. Very good morning to you. Becky Cross in Ilson. Yes. So from posh Belper to not so posh Ilson in one fell swoop. Gail Robinson Sproston. Second Gail warning of the morning. Yes, you were very quick. You were very close together, you know, the two Gales this morning. I'm not quite sure whether they're coordinating efforts. Because one's normally at one end of the programme, the other. Anyway, I'll leave you to fight that out among yourselves. If you want a good morning from me, say good morning to me. It's as simple as that, really. Facebook.com/AmberSoundFM or send us a Facebook message if you want. Here's Donna.

0: Justified and Ancient, the absolutely bonkers KLF. Not so much a band as a kind of subversive performance art movement. I miss characters like that in the music business. Everything's kind of so clinical and organised and PR-led these days that it's a tiny bit boring. Where's the punk? Where's the modern-day punk movement? Please direct me to it.
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0: Sometimes someone produces a cover version of a song and you entirely forget it was someone else's song originally. That, of course, a song by Prince, whose birthday it would have been today. 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
2: Pete Hegseth has used a D-Day speech in Normandy to attack Europe over migration, warning of what he called a migrant invasion arriving by sea. Speaking at the Normandy American Cemetery in Colleville-sur-Mer, the US Secretary of War said Europe's beaches were being stormed by dangerous ideologies and linked his remarks to the 82nd anniversary of the Allied landings. Ukrainian drones have targeted St. Petersburg in an attack Russia has called unprecedented. Residents of Russia's second largest city were urged to stay indoors for the first time since the war began, after Moscow said Kyiv had launched a major drone assault. The strike came as Russian forces continued bombardment of Ukraine, with casualties reported in the Dnipropetrovsk region overnight. Wysokie Starmer will host Volodymyr Zelensky and other European leaders at Downing Street for emergency talks on the war in Ukraine. The Prime Minister will meet the Ukrainian President, French President Emmanuel Macron and German Chancellor Friedrich Merz. The summit follows Vladimir Putin's rejection of direct peace talks, with number 10 saying the meeting will focus on keeping pressure on Russia. Three British men from Manchester have pleaded guilty after a Canadian restaurant owner died following a row over an unpaid bill. Sharif Rahman, 44, who owns the Curry House in Owen Sound, Ontario, died in hospital after being assaulted outside the restaurant in August 2023. Robert Busby Evans and Barry Evans received 21-month prison terms after admitting they were accessories after the fact. A local council has apologised after an equality document suggested electric bikes could help women meet their traditional domestic responsibilities and stay looking nice. Kingston Council said the wording in its assessment for an e-bike hire contract was outdated and inappropriate. It has now republished the document with revised language and promised to review its procedures. A teenage army cadet's quick thinking has led to a life-saving defibrillator being installed at Drumchapel Station. Jordan Kerr, 15, gave CPR to a collapsed 10-year-old child at the Glasgow station in January after hearing cries for help. Scott Rail has now fitted the device after a petition started by Jordan gained more than 1,000 signatures. And finally, a rare collection of jewellery from Cork Abbey has appeared on BBC Art's Hidden Treasures of the National Trust. The pieces are among the stately home's hidden treasures featured in the programme, bringing the Derbyshire properties collection to a wider audience. That's all for now from the Amber Sound News Team. I'm Claire Hollingsworth.
1: Amber Weather with Paradise Windows, manufacturing the very best in Rahal windows and doors for over 20 years to the trade and public.
2: Currently 13 degrees across the Amber Valley, partly cloudy with highs of 20 degrees today. Though breezy southwest winds will keep it feeling cooler and showers may arrive later.
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0: Diamond Head. Haven't heard any Diamond Head for a long, long time. It doesn't normally drop into the Zones playlist, so good to hear that one again. I do remember the touting of the new wave of British heavy metal in the late 70s, early 80s by Sounds Magazine, who were instrumental, as it were, in pushing that particular movement, of which Diamond Head were a part. Are Diamond Head still going? Possibly they are. Let's have a look. Yes, they are still going. Still recording and still working. Bless them. Well, if they're touring and they're listening, then, lads, if you want an interview, then do get in touch. You know how to get in touch with us here. You can, if you are part of a band, email us, admin@ambersoundfm.com. Send us an MP3 or a WAV file, and we'll give it some consideration. Coming up after the 8:30 ad break, an interview I conducted t'other day over the phone with a couple of the cast from Little Shop of Horrors, which is currently playing at Derby Theatre. Chris and Amina, who are playing Seymour and Audrey respectively. Didn't quite go according to plan, but that was entirely down to my lack of competence. You'll hear more about that just after the 8:30 ad break. It was too good an interview, too enjoyable an interview, not to play out, despite the fact it's kind of ended abruptly, which you'll hear very, very shortly.
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Special Boys, Domino Dancing. Now, last Tuesday evening, I popped along to Derby Theatre to watch their current production of Little Shop of Horrors, the musical version thereof. And I have to say, I was totally carried away by the entire thing. I've been going to the theatre for a long time, shall we say. And it was one of those occasions when you had to be there and you were swept along, as I say, by the wave of enthusiasm and love. That's the only thing I can, only word I can think of for the performers and the performance that particular evening. So when I was offered a chance to interview the two leads, Amina and Chris, I jumped at the chance. Problem is, I didn't check how long I had with them before I phoned in. So, with apologies to the lovely PR people at Derby Theatre, Heidi and Kia, then I shall be playing out the entirety of that interview just after we've heard from the cast of Little Shop of Horrors, the movie version. Sadly, there is no cast version of the Derby production, because I would have loved to play Tasha Dowd, who plays the voice of Audrey, singing Mean Green Mother from Outer Space. Sadly, that's not to be today.

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3: Hello, pet. 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
4: 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I've left it a bit late this time.
3: Nothing new there, then.
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4: Wow, thank you so much, Michelle.
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0: Hello.
1: Hello there. Do we have Chris and Romina?
0: You do. Hello. Excellent. How are you?
1: I'm good, thanks. Yes. I wasn't quite sure whether Kia said you were fetching lunch or you were lunch.
0: So no. well, that is the question.
2: That was a very nice joke.
0: That's good. That was really good. Yeah.
1: I've been practicing that one all morning. Don't worry.
0: It paid off. It paid off.
1: See, timing is everything. It's only taken me 3 hours to deliver that joke. Normally, my laughs take about 3 hours, but, you know.
0: Well, in 3 years, it'll take you 3 minutes. It's just a practice thing, you know?
1: That's right. Now, how are we doing this? How long do we have, by the way?
3: You have 10 minutes.
1: Right. That's the all-important question. Normally, this is quite a throwback to the old days of Derby Playhouse, when Heidi would arrange a phone and I'd phone somebody in the dressing room or something like that, and I'd have to go into the old studios at Amber Sound, and it was all very convoluted, and sometimes the desk would be in pieces. So that's why I have my own home studio now, so...
0: Oh, nice. Great. Talk about your own home.
1: Anything like this that needs doing now, I could tumble out of bed, you know, at 9:30 in the morning or whatever, and just go straight to the computer and do this.
0: Now, Dolly Parton would be proud.
1: And, yes. Working 9 to 5.
0: Absolutely. Tumble out of bed and stumble to the kitchen.
1: I don't have a cup of ambition in front of me, but I have a rather fine coffee, it has to be said.
0: Yeah, nice.
1: So, let's do this, shall we?
0: Let's.
1: Now, if ever you wanted to know what a room full of joy was like, you should have been at Derby Theatre the other evening during the performance I witnessed of Little Shop of Horrors. I've been part of standing ovations at Derby Theatre before, but never before have I experienced the warmth from the audience towards the performers that I witnessed that night. Two of those performers are here now, two of a wonderful ensemble. They are Chris Cunningham and Amina Elkindi, the Seymour and Audrey of Little Shop of Horrors at Derby. A very warm welcome to you.
0: Hello, hello, hello.
2: Hello.
1: You're sounding remarkably fresh for about two-thirds of the way through the run, I have to say.
0: Ah, we are feeling
2: We had a lovely day off yesterday. Derby treated us post-press night.
0: We did.
1: Derby, you deserve to be treated by Derby after that press night. It was absolutely wonderful. I'm not just trotting out the superlatives. I genuinely, really, thoroughly enjoyed it, and so did everyone around me.
0: It was an electric night of theatre. It really was something special.
1: Brilliant night. Let's talk about how it started for both of you. First of all, in terms of your careers now, you're both youngish performers, shall we say, young performers. You're both forging a path in the musical theatre. What was that catalyst that prompted you, that urged you towards theatre and musical theatre in the first place? This interests me because I used to work in education, teaching performing arts and music. And, you know, often I would see people go off to careers in the theatre, in performing arts, and it was great to see. So what was the catalyst for, well, either of you answer first?
0: For me, it was going to the theatre with my grandma every weekend, well, every other weekend, whenever, you know, something was on that was interesting for her, really. And, you know, not many members of my family were into theatre the way that she was, so she quickly found a theatre buddy in me, and yeah, we had the most beautiful relationship, and she took me to lots of different theatres and lots of different shows growing up, and that was it. I caught the bug, I guess, from there on, really. So,
1: which theatre stands out to you?
0: Nottingham Playhouse was a big part of my childhood, and Nottingham Theatre Royal. Those are the theatres I went to most as a kid, because I grew up in kind of Nottingham way. Yeah. Sorry to any Derby listeners. I don't support football, so don't even go there. And now a lot of the work I see, like being close by to like Leicester Curve, I think Leicester Curve's doing such wonderful stuff. And recently, in the last kind of 4 or 5 years, been getting more and more involved with Derby Theatre. Now I'm a resident of Derby. And here we are now.
1: Yeah.
0: What about you?
1: growing up in here, I must say, midway between Nottingham and Derby, it was mostly Nottingham Theatre Royal, because Derby Playhouse was kind of not, it was kind of in the doldrums at that time when I was growing up. But I was part of the first cohort of school kids to go to the new building in 1975 when Derby Playhouse opened in that building. Yes, I am that old. So that building has been part of my education, part of my life. Hanging around with my mates at the weekend in the Eagle Centre, you know, I'd be walking past it and seeing what was on as I was heading to the bus station. So it, that building, that theatre, has been part of my life since, well, the age of 14, 15. And you can work out how old I am from that. I don't really care. Amina, let's talk about your theatrical life. Tell us a little about yourself.
2: I came to theatre quite late because I grew up in North Devon, so theatre wasn't quite as readily accessible to me and my family, and it wasn't something that they were necessarily interested in. But I always loved singing and dancing, and I sort of fell into it when I started doing drama at like GCSE and college and uni, and I've learned so much on the job from all the jobs that I've had. I mean, I've done a few actor-musician productions, and then went on to play Eponine in Les Miserables, and now I'm doing this gorgeous, gorgeous job in Derby, and Little Shop of Horrors is one of my all-time favourite shows, so I feel very blessed.
1: It's a lot of people's all-time favourite shows, even people who don't normally like musicals. They say, oh, I don't like musicals, but I do like Little Shop of Horrors for whatever reason. It seems to hit a nerve, hit a chord with audiences that other musicals possibly don't. I don't know why. I wish I did. If I did, I'd like my own musical. Chris?
0: I think it's just like the music is brilliant. So if you're for anyone that's not into musical theatre, right, if you like music, then this show's a bop.
2: Yeah, the Motown vibe, the Alan Menken Disney-ness of it as well.
0: And if you're into sci-fi comics, this show is right up your street.
2: I'm really big into dystopian stuff, and like dystopian fiction and horror. So like this scratches that dark comedy itch for me, for sure.
0: And it's written also like really, but exactly comedy. So if you're into comedy, it's a great musical for you. If you're like into like colors and creativeness, like the show looks beautiful and it's accessible, it's got creative captions, like the story's written wonderfully. So if you're into writing, like I think it's clearly done so well because it is a perfect piece of text, you know, and it's wonderful, and that's why you can't go wrong with it.
1: It's a beautifully shaped show, isn't it, in terms of the narrative, the narrative arc. A wonderful show that has obviously been worked on and honed and workshopped as it was off Broadway back in the 1980s until it reaches its zenith, I think, at Derby Theatre, and I'm sure you won't argue with me there.
0: Absolutely not. It's great.
1: I have to say, as with all of Sarah Brigham's casts, it's a wonderful ensemble cast. You all kind of work together like a well-oiled machine. There is a Sarah Brigham secret sauce. I don't know what it is.
2: Oh, yeah.
1: I think it's Sarah herself that brings all these wonderful elements together and makes them work together so, so beautifully. I was privileged enough to witness part of the rehearsal process. What, for you, is the rehearsal process about? What were you exploring during the rehearsal process?
2: I really enjoyed working with Sarah because right from the very first day, we really got to dive deep into the characters and bring out the us in the character and something that felt really real, really believable, not in any way feeling the need to copy anything that has been before.
0: We kind of went back to a lot of the truth, didn't we? Like, we talked about who these people were and kind of compared them to people like nowadays and stuff, and looked at it at that angle, because obviously with musical theatre there's so many elements to think about, the singing, the dancing, and obviously in this position, actor muso. So it was really really therapeutic, to be honest, just to talk about these people as human beings and how we can find the truth in them, really. Sarah's done such an amazing job.
1: Absolutely. She always does do an amazing job. It is as I say, some kind of secret sauce. Maybe Sarah is the secret sauce, but it's certainly...
2: Hi, Trevor. Sorry, it's Heidi. Are you all right?
1: Hello, Heidi. How are you doing?
2: Are you okay?
1: Yes.
2: We're going to have to whiz them, Amina and Christian, off in literally 1 minute. Sorry, I'm coming in to interrupt.
1: It's fine. I'm used to this.
2: But, no. But thank you so much. It's, yeah. So we might just have to cut it there. Is that okay?
1: Yeah, I was just going to ask you about future plans, but we'll cut it there if you like. Yeah.
2: Brilliant. Thank you
0: so much for having us.
2: Thank you, Trevor.
1: No problem. Thanks for asking me.
0: No, thank you.
2: Trevor, we'll be in touch.
1: Next, please.
2: Next.
0: Thank you.
2: All right. Cheers. See you soon. Thanks, Trevor.
1: Take care. Ta-da. Bye. And that's what happens, boys and girls, when you don't do your homework. Always find out how long the interview is going to be before you actually call in to do the interview. My thanks to Heidi McKenzie there, the lovely head of PR at Derby Theatre. And, of course, Kia, arranged the interview for me. It was, I have to say, an absolute joy to speak to Chris and Amina on that particular occasion. Wish it had been longer, but as I say, I didn't check beforehand how long the interview was going to be. I do know, though, how long this is going to be because it's on the screen in front of me, so I can't possibly go wrong.

0: Levi Stubbs and the cast of the 1986 film version of the musical version of Little Shop of Horrors. Had there been a Derby cast version of the score, you can believe I would have played extracts from that. My thanks once again to the PR team at Derby Theatre for being so sporting and for arranging that interview. It was last minute, and yes, I didn't do my homework beforehand, so let that be a lesson to anyone thinking of going into radio interviewing. It's not always straightforward.
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1: 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News.
2: Pete Hegseth has attacked Europe over migration in a D-Day speech in Normandy, saying beaches are being stormed by dangerous ideologies. Speaking at the Normandy American Cemetery in Colleville-sur-Mer, the US Defense Secretary linked immigration to the legacy of the Allied landings and urged European capitals to act. His comments came as commemorations marked 82 years since Operation Overlord. Veterans gathered in northern France for a moment of silence on the 82nd anniversary of D-Day. Serving military personnel, the grandson of Field Marshal Montgomery and pipers from the Jedburgh Pipe Band joined schoolchildren at the British Normandy Memorial. D-Day veteran Ken Hay said it was our duty to come back and welcome the 98 new names added to the Roll of Honour. Sir Keir Starmer will host Volodymyr Zelensky at Downing Street for emergency talks on Ukraine with Emmanuel Macron and Friedrich Merz. A meeting follows Vladimir Putin's rejection of direct negotiations and renewed Russian attacks. Ukrainian forces also launched a significant drone assault on St. Petersburg, disrupting Putin's flagship economic forum. Three British men, originally from Manchester, have pleaded guilty after restaurant owner Sharif Rappan died following a row over an unpaid bill. Robert Evans Jr. admitted manslaughter at the Ontario Court of Justice after Raman, who owned the Curry House in Owen Sound, Ontario, was punched outside the restaurant in August 2023. His father and uncle received 21-month prison terms as accessories after the fact. The Home Office says it is determined to deport Iranian small boat migrant Farhad Hosnavi after repeated criminal damage. Hosnavi, 27, was first jailed in April 2024 for smashing up a Norwich Holiday Inn Express hotel housing asylum seekers, later damaged the same hotel again, and then smashed the glass doors of Bethel Street Police Station. The Home Office says deportation action is underway. A London council has apologised after an equality document said e-bikes could help women meet their traditional domestic responsibilities and stay looking nice on a bike. Kingston Council republished the assessment with revised wording after a resident complained. The authority said the original phrase was outdated, inappropriate, and should never have been included. Jordan Kerr, 15, has helped secure a life-saving defibrillator at Drumchapel Station after using first aid to help a collapsed child there in January. The Drumchapel High School pupil carried out CPR until paramedics arrived and then started a petition that gathered more than 1,000 signatures. ScotRail has now fitted the device and Jordan says it could save a life in a heartbeat. That's all for now from the Amber Sound News team. I'm Charlie Ward.
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2: Currently 14 degrees across the Amber Valley, partly cloudy today with highs of 20 degrees, breezy southwest winds and a few showers possible, then overnight lows around 10 degrees.
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0: Cheers! Musical collages, Sea Out of Noise, joined, of course, by Tom Jones in their cover version of Kiss by Prince. Prince's birthday would have been today, and is Tom Jones's birthday today, so a little bit of a double whammy for you there.
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Lucy Keys, no one. Taking the time to 18 minutes to 10 o'clock. Oh, and good morning to John Rawson, who dropped a good morning in the comments on today's programme. Oh, ran about an hour ago. So apologies for leaving your on-air good morning a little bit late. Jonathan Turner's next door preparing, which means it's time to mention the rest of the day's schedule. Jonathan, on from 10 till 1 today, reversing choruses and doing all sorts of unspeakable things to them. I can never get it right. I always have a quick go before I leave the building. I have got it right a couple of times, but he's had to give me a clue. So, you know, it's difficult. But I'm sure you'll manage it. I'm sure you'll get it before I do. Anyway, 1 till 4 today, it'll be Martin Yates with the International Sunday Care Pack, with lots of stuff, TV themes, and the rock start at 3 o'clock. 4 till 7, it'll be Ryan Seacrest, the lad from Wayne Groves, with the American Top 40. You see, I can say Amber Sound. They should pay me. They should pay me. I can do an impression of Ryan Seacrest, you know. They wouldn't have to pay me as much as Ryan. They'd have to pay me, you know. They'd have to pay me full stop, you know. Not that they do right now. Not that I'm moaning, obviously. 7 till 10, it'll be 90 with the Dance Floor Classics, that well-known contradiction in terms. And from 10 till midnight, it'll be Birthday Boy Johnny B. Yes, it's his birthday today as well, Johnny B's birthday. So do please join him tonight from 10 till midnight and wish him a very, very happy birthday indeed. And that, speaking of birthdays, it is not only Tom Jones's birthday today. It would have been Prince's birthday today. We played a couple of cover versions of Prince songs throughout the programme. So let's hear from the gent himself now.

0: Oh, I feel fair out of breath after that. That's Utah Saints, Something Good, featuring, of course, that sample of Cloud Busting by Kate Bush, which always makes me want to go home and listen to Hounds of Love again. And that's exactly what I'm going to do. Whatever you're up to, stick around for Jonathan Turner after the 10 o'clock news. Hope you have a great day. Hope to see you again tomorrow evening from 6 till 9. If not, then maybe next Saturday and Sunday from 7 till 10. Take care of yourselves and have a great week. Ta-da.
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1: Pete Hegseth has used a D-Day speech in Normandy to warn Europe about what he called a migrant invasion. Speaking at the Normandy American Cemetery in Colleville-sur-Mer, the US Defense Secretary linked immigration to the legacy of the Allied landings, saying European beaches are now stormed by different, dangerous ideologies. He said the sacrifice of 1944 demands active vigilance. Sir Keir Starmer will host an emergency meeting at Downing Street with Volodymyr Zelensky, Emmanuel Macron and Friedrich Merz. Number 10 says the talks will focus on Ukraine's needs and how to increase pressure on Russia. The summit comes after Vladimir Putin dismissed the Ukrainian president's call for direct negotiations, saying he saw no point in meeting for now. Three British men from Manchester have pleaded guilty after the death of restaurant owner Sharif Rahman in Owen Sound, Ontario. The trio were extradited from Scotland after the assault outside the Curry House in August 2023. Robert Evans Jr. admitted manslaughter, while Robert Busby Evans and Barry Evans admitted being accessories after the fact. A furious homeowner in Hull says a neighbour tried to storm into his house while shouting "fight like a man" over parking. Ashley Stephenson says the confrontation began after he left his car outside the neighbour's home for less than 10 minutes. Humberside police attended after reports on May 11 and a safe resolution was reached. Four teenagers have been arrested after a man was attacked at Colindale tube station in Barnet. British Transport Police say the victim was looking at a map when a group of youths got off a train, kicked his heel, then punched and kicked him. He was later found to have a broken nose and broken ribs. ScotRail has installed a defibrillator at Drumchapel station after 15-year-old Jordan Kerr helped save a collapsed child there in January. The Drumchapel High School pupil carried out CPR while waiting for paramedics. He later launched a petition for the equipment, which attracted more than 1,000 signatures. Rare jewellery from Cork Abbey has featured on BBC Art's Hidden Treasures of the National Trust. The pieces were among items shown on the programme as part of the National Trust's collection. That's all for now from the Amber Sound News Team. I'm James Miller.
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1: Currently 16 degrees across the Amber Valley, partly cloudy and breezy, with highs of 19 degrees today, then a cooler, wetter night ahead for Ripley and surrounding villages.
0: The Amber Sound Weekend with The Exchange, Grosvenor Road, Ripley. A great time every time, where X marks the spot. Jonathan Turner.
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Cheers to Trev. He's back tomorrow from 6. For another week of The Zone. I'm here till 1. Martin's here from 1. Brian from 4, counting down the 40 biggest songs. Chris has got some dance floor classics from 7. Johnny rounding your weekend off tonight from 10. And I've got to reverse the chorus for you to guess now. What song's this?

0: Any idea what that is?
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And Love of the Common People was 22 minutes after 10. And I've got some Kelly Rowland to get on for you after Hozier. This is Too Sweet at Amber Sound FM.

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Gaz, he knows it. Sue, Aaron and Sel in the Selston pub shared, it's not Creedence Clearwater Revival, Proud Mary, but Gail in Mickley also knows this.

0: bit of a clue. Told our Trev as well. His daughter is definitely now more famous than him, but if you know, let me know.
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1: Hello, pet. It's party time, I gather. So, what would you like this time?
2: Oh, so much, Michelle. Thank heavens you're here. I've left it a bit late this time.
1: Nothing new there, then.
2: So, I need a balloon arch. Obviously, as many balloons as you've got. The kids love them. Also, matching banners and bunting. And don't let me forget a badge and matching candles for the cake.
1: No worries. I've also extended my party bag for Lorange. You'll be spoilt for choice. So, dinner panic, pet. And I've got the tableware covered as well.
2: Oh, that's so great. Special Days does it again.
1: Whether it's a birthday, hen night or baby shower, it's what we do best. And we're open 6 days a week now, right here on Oxford Street, Ripley.
2: Wow. Thank you so much, Michelle.
1: Hey, and don't forget my invite.
3: 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A great time every time, where X marks the spot. 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

Not heard that for ages. Irma Franklin. And Take a Little Piece of My Heart before that. Maroon 5. And Priceless. I'll give you another reminder of Reverse the Chorus, let you know if you're getting it right. Jazzy and Sonny Federa to get on after. A gent that's actually going to be supporting UB40 in Nottingham tonight. Looking forward to seeing Maxi Priest later. This is Wild Worlds.

Solly Federa and Jazzy at 10:45 on this Sunday morning, 7th of June. Reverse the chorus is like this then. Gail in Mickley knows it. Gaz, also knowing it as well. Topo at Codnerez. And Sue and Aaron in the Selston pub shed knowing this.

0: Going to play you that before 11, and I've got some Becky Hill and Marino next.
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Westlife and I Have a Dream at Amber Sound FM. Getting it on Reverse the Chorus, then Gaz knows it. Gail and Mickley knowing it. Topo in Codnerares and Sue and Aaron in the Selston pub shed knowing this.

It is Billy Ray Cyrus, An Achy Breaky Heart. I've got another Reverse the Chorus on your radio after 11. Latest news and weather on for you next.

0: 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News.
1: Pete Hegseth has used a D-Day speech in Normandy to warn Europe about what he called a migrant invasion. Speaking at the Normandy American Cemetery in Colleville-sur-Mer, the US Defense Secretary said beaches are now being stormed by dangerous ideologies. He linked the message to the 82nd anniversary of the Allied landings. Meanwhile, BBC Russia editor Steve Rosenberg says Vladimir Putin's economic forum in St. Petersburg was overshadowed by Ukrainian drone attacks. Russia says the strikes hit the city during the event as the Kremlin dismissed calls for direct talks with Ukrainian President Volodymyr Zelensky. The latest attacks come amid intensifying fighting on several fronts. Sir Keir Starmer is to host an emergency meeting at Downing Street with Volodymyr Zelensky, Emmanuel Macron and Friedrich Merz. Number 10 says the talks will focus on Ukraine's needs and ways to increase pressure on Russia. The summit follows Moscow's rejection of a direct meeting between Mr. Putin and Mr. Zelensky. A group of MPs says delays to the government's defence investment plan have left the UK less safe and undermined its credibility. The plan is now due before a NATO summit early next month. The committee warned the delay risks harming the military at a time of growing international instability. Police in Southampton have charged six more people over violent disorder linked to protests after Henry Novak's murderer was sentenced. The total charge now stands at 11. Those appearing at Southampton Magistrates Court include Kevin Reeves, Andrew Riddett, Harry Varney, Taylor Grundy, Dylan Crawford and Andrew Summerhayes. Hampshire Police says the disorder followed the sentencing of Vikram Digwa. A life-saving defibrillator has been installed at Drumchapel Station after 15-year-old Jordan Kerr gave emergency first aid to a collapsed child there in January. Jordan, a Drumchapel High School pupil, carried out CPR while waiting for paramedics. He later petitioned for the device and Scott Rail has now fitted it. Peter Phillips and Harriet Spurling have married in an intimate ceremony in a Gloucestershire village. The wedding was attended by the King and Queen along with other royals. The couple's day has been described as low-key and private, with the family gathering for the occasion. Rare jewellery from Cork Abbey has featured on BBC Art's Hidden Treasures of the National Trust. The pieces were shown as part of the programme, which looks at items held by the National Trust. That's all for now from the Amber Sound News Team. I'm Michael Davis.
0: Amber weather with Paradise Windows, manufacturing the very best in Rahow windows and doors for over 20 years to the trade and public.
1: Currently 16 degrees across the Amber Valley. Expect a breezy, mostly cloudy afternoon with highs of 19 degrees, then patchy rain later and overnight lows around 10 degrees.
0: The Amber Sound Weekend with The Exchange, Grosvenor Road, Ripley. A great time every time, where X marks the spot. Jonathan Turner.
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3: Welcome to the second hour of the show. Got to say hello to Catherine and Colin in Hena and also Kim and Brian in Ripley. You also got last hour's Reverse the Chorus, but there's a bit of a delay on the old text. I've got your next hour's Reverse the Chorus after some Alex Warren. Hear the

Mankind, 11:15 on your Sunday morning. Yeah, Kim and Brian definitely got it right last hour. Yeah, definitely a bit of a delay on the text. Anyway, let's get this hour's reverse the chorus on, see if you can figure out what this is.

0: reckon Kim and Brian definitely know that one as well. But yeah, let me know if you know what that is.
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2: 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The Sunday Kickstart on

Lady Gaga and Just Dance at Ambersound FM at 11:30 on your Sunday morning. And reverse the choruses like this then so far. Just give it a quick refresh. Oh, there we go. Yeah. Topo. Codner Park, he knows it. Also, Lynn and Nick in Belper and Sue and Aaron in the Selston pub shed knowing that, and Wendy as well knowing this.

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some good memories of that tune. Grace, Not Over Yet here at Ampersound FM, Rudimental and Jess Glynn before that, and Back to Me. It's nearly 20 to midday. Martin on your radio from 1 o'clock today. Ryan's got your 8040 from 4. Chris has got some dancefloor classics. It's a bit like that Grace track and other stuff as well. And then Johnny rounds your weekend off tonight from 10. And I've got some Benson Boone to play after this from Lionel Richie.

Boom and Pretty Slowly, 11:45. Reverse the chorus is like this then. Gail and Robin Ripley knows it. Wendy knowing it. Topo at Codnerez. Lynn and Nick in Belper. Sue Aaron in the Selston pub shared. And Kim and Brian in Ripley knowing this.

0: getting you that after Steps and Shaboozy next.
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3: Hello, pet. 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

Steps and One for Sorrow at Ambersound FM. Getting It Wrong, Reverse the Chorus, then Gail and Robin Ripley, Wendy knowing it, Topo at Codner Park, Rez, Lynn and Nick in Belper, Sue and Aaron in the Selston Pub Shed, and Kim and Brian in Ripley getting the artist right.

It was Bob Marley and Three Little Birds. Another Reverse the Chorus, the final one of the week, is on after midday. Latest news and weather on for you next.

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1: Pete Hegseth has used a D-Day speech in Normandy to attack Europe over migration, warning of a migrant invasion and dangerous ideologies arriving by sea. Speaking at the Normandy American Cemetery, the US Secretary of War linked the Allied landings of 1944 to today's immigration debate, saying European capitals must act. He specifically named Spain, Italy, Greece and Bulgaria. Keir Starmer will host an emergency meeting at Downing Street on Sunday with Ukrainian President Volodymyr Zelensky, French President Emmanuel Macron and German Chancellor Friedrich Merz. The talks come after Vladimir Putin dismissed direct negotiations with Kiev at Russia's Economic Forum in St. Petersburg. Ukrainian forces also launched a major drone attack on St. Petersburg, while Russian strikes continued across Ukraine overnight. David Lammy has said he told U.S. Vice President J.D. Vance his comments about Henry Novak were wrong. The Foreign Secretary said the 18-year-old's murder had got nothing to do with mass migration after Mr. Vance linked it to immigration. The unrest in Southampton has now led to three more people being charged with violent disorder after protests following the killing. The defence investment plan is facing fresh criticism after MPs said delays have left the United Kingdom less safe and undermined its credibility. The plan is now due before a NATO summit early next month. The committee warned the delay has harmed the military, while the government insists it is backing defence with long-term investment. Derbyshire Council has warned businesses about a fake licensing scam. Fraudsters have been trying to collect licensing fee debts from businesses, prompting officials to urge caution. The warning is aimed at stopping firms handing over money to people falsely claiming to act on behalf of the council. Rare jewellery from Cork Abbey has featured on BBC Arts Hidden Treasures of the National Trust. The pieces were among the items highlighted on the programme, bringing fresh attention to the Derbyshire Stately Homes collections. The appearance has put the property's hidden treasures back in the spotlight. Peter Phillips and Harriet Spurling have married in an intimate wedding in a Gloucestershire village with the King and Queen among the guests. The ceremony marked a new chapter for the King's nephew and the NHS nurse. The couple were joined by close family for the private celebration. Jordan Kerr, 15, has helped inspire a new defibrillator at Drumchapel Station after using first aid to save a collapsed child earlier this year. The Army cadet carried out CPR on a 10-year-old on the platform and then campaigned for the life-saving device to be installed. He says he feels proud the station now has equipment that could save another life. That's all for now from the Amber Sound News Team. I'm John Palmer.
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1: Currently 18 degrees across the Amber Valley. Cloud stays thick with a few bright spells, breezy southwest winds and light rain later. Then overnight lows around 14 degrees.
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Never Never Gonna Give You Up here at Amber Sound FM. Hello to Cyril the Squirrel, who, suffered with the old delayed text syndrome as well. It basically came in just as the news was on. Cyril the Squirrel, you definitely got it right on last hours. Let's get the final hours on them for you. What's this?

0: thought it might be easier, but I'm not sure how easy that is. But let me know if you know.
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Getting it right on Reverse the Chorus and Cyril the Squirrel's Not Messing About. He's getting in early this hour and getting it right. And Sue and Aaron in the Selston Pub Shed also knowing this.

0: It's a karaoke classic, and if you know what it is, let me know.
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And let's get moving into action here at Amber Sound FM. Reverse the chorus is like this then. Cyril the Squirrel knows it. 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

0: going to play you that just before 1 o'clock today, and I've got some Olivia Rodrigo and Billie Eilish next.
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1: 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The Sunday Kickstart.

Olivia Rodrigo at Amber Sound FM. Billie Eilish before that. It's Jonathan on your radio tour. Juan Martin here in just over 10 minutes. Dua Lipa to get on for you. We'll let you know the answer to Reverse the Chorus after a club classic from Armin van Helden.

Dua Lipa, Illusion at Amber Sound FM. Reverse the chorus, looking like this then. Cyril the Squirrel Nosy, Sue and Aaron and Liam all in the Selstone pub shed, and Topo at Cardinal Park Res knowing this.

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1: Pete Hegseth has warned Europe is facing a migrant invasion during a D-Day speech in Normandy. Speaking at the Normandy American Cemetery in Colleville-sur-Mer, the U.S. Secretary of War linked immigration to the legacy of the landings 82 years ago. He said European beaches are now stormed by different dangerous ideologies and urged capitals to act. Sir Keir Starmer will host an emergency meeting at Downing Street with Ukrainian President Volodymyr Zelensky, French President Emmanuel Macron and German Chancellor Friedrich Merz. Number 10 says the talks will focus on Ukraine's needs and extra pressure on Russia. After Vladimir Putin rejected direct negotiations and dismissed a summit with Mr. Zelensky at Russia's Economic Forum in St. Petersburg, David Lammy has said he told J.D. Vance he was wrong to blame mass migration for the murder of Henry Novak. The Deputy Prime Minister said he held a robust but respectful call with the U.S. Vice President after Mr. Vance linked the killing to a mass invasion of migrants. Mr. Lammy said the case has got nothing to do with mass migration. A petition calling for officers who handcuffed Henry Novak to be charged has passed 160,000 signatures. It wants the Crown Prosecution Service and Home Secretary Shabana Mahmood to consider manslaughter, criminal negligence and dereliction of duty. The Independent Office for Police Conduct is investigating the case after body cam footage prompted anger over how the 18-year-old was treated in Southampton. A Derbyshire council has urged businesses to be vigilant after reports of a fake licensing scam. Officials say fraudsters have been attempting to collect licensing fee debts from businesses, and they are warning people to check any contact carefully before handing over money or information. The council says legitimate requests will always be properly identified. Bosses have moved to reassure residents over fears a new Derby pub could create parking problems on a city street. Concerns were raised locally, but the pub's owners say the fears are unfounded. They insist the plans will not bring the disruption some people have suggested and are aiming to continue with the project. Jordan Kerr has helped install a life-saving defibrillator at Drumchapel Station after using first aid to save a collapsed child there in January. The 15-year-old Army cadet heard cries for help, carried out CPR and later launched a petition for the equipment. Scott Rail has now fitted the device and Jordan says it could save someone's life in a heartbeat. That's all for now. 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
0: Amber Weather with Paradise Windows, manufacturing the very best in Rahal windows and doors for over 20 years to the trade and public.
1: Currently 18 degrees across the Amber Valley, partly cloudy with breezy southwest winds, then turning wetter overnight, and tomorrow brings light rain and highs of 15 degrees.
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0: Very good afternoon. Welcome to the Sunday International Car Park Show. With me, Martin. As usual, we'll be doing the TV themes plus our mystery film theme. New to the show, all you've got to do is, when you hear either or, text in on 64446. Start your text, Amber, leave a space. Then your answer. Then your name will go in that caddy during the rock slot for the grand prize draw. More about the prize later. Big thank you to JT. He'll be back on your radio as part of our specialised music shows. 9 till 12. On Wednesday. Keep it locked.
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0: The Isley Brothers from Ohio, formed in 1954, actually, way, way, way before my time. Harvest for the World. Very good afternoon to Andy Pandy, spot on with the answer, as the two Gales have got it spot on. Gail Thurnan Brailsford and Gail Robinson Sproston, with a lot of help from Rob the Pebble Stone. Keep it locked, keep it loaded. After the break, we've got some Johnny H. Jazz. And by the way, if you're clock watching, it's 14 minutes past one.
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1: Gordon's a...

TV theme for the second time. Second time means, of course, Clue Time, 1978 to 2008. British TV series about a fictitious school, wasn't it? Few of the characters in it. Trish Yates, no relation. Benny Green, Zama Maguire, Roland Browning, Gripper, the Bully Boy, Stepson, Tucker Jenkins. Bonus, the caretaker. Bald Bloke, what was his name? Mr. Who? And what was the TV theme? 6444 start your text, stand by, leave a space, then your answer, please. And I can say, your name will go in that tea caddy.

0: Edwin, Christopher Sheeran. A little more. Born about the same time as me, actually, February 1991. A spring chicken at heart. Mystery film theme. What's this? I'll give you some clues next time I play. It's about 20 to 2. But if you think you know what it is, you know what to do. You want your name in that caddy. You want a crack at the grand prize draw, which is a good one. 6446, start your text, stand by, leave a space, then your answer, please.
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0: TV theme for the last time. Get those texts in. 1978 to 2008. British TV series set in a school. Few of the characters in it in the early days. Trish Yates, Benny Green, Zamo Maguire, Locksmith, Roland Browning, Gripper, The Bully Boy, Stebson, Tucker Jenkins. And the bonus question. What was the name of the caretaker? 6446, star your text, Amber, leave a space, then you're answer.

0: Shapeshifters, New Day. Very good afternoon to Shane Swifty Swallow and Suda Becker, spot on with the TV theme, and Andy Pandy and posh Lady Gailthorne and Brailsford. You got the film spot on. Andy Pandy did not help you at all, did he, Gail? You usually take up to six attempts to do it.
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4: Hello, pet. 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
5: Wow. 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
6: 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The Sunday Car Park.

0: on Amber Sound FM. Right, let's get straight down to business. Congratulations to Shane Swifty Swallow, John Reynolds in Selston, a.k.a. Mr. Steak, a.k.a. Busy Thrower, probably on a trip to San Miguel at the moment. Topo, Tightlines Topo at Condor Park Res. Are they biting, Topo? Suda Becker, Andy Pandy, Fancy Helping Mother. PPP, Predictive Pat in Pinkston, spot on. Sean in Hina, what are you munching on, Sean in Hina? I want to know. Gail, Thin and Brailsford, posh, yes. Gail, Robinson, Sproston and Rob the Pebblestone, spot on. Mel, doing a spot of ironing. It'll save Gail Sproston a job. I'll bring mine over. Mel in Derby. Steve, in Ripley, congratulations if you said Grangehill, and of course, what was his name? Mr. Griffiths. And Shane Swift, you want to know how Gordon is? Listen up.
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0: Second of today's TV themes. You know the one. You know you want to get in that tea caddy. 64446, start your text, Amber, leave a space, then your answer, please. And your name will go in that caddy for the grand prize draw.

Amen UK. Passion. Shawnee Boys dunking his ginger nuts in his coffee. Don't dunk them in too long, dirt, or you'll have a squidgy mess in your coffee. Put you off. What's this film? 1999 film. Comedy starring Adam Sandler. 32-year-old Sonny Kovacs has spent his old life avoiding responsibility. But when his girlfriend dumps him for an older man, he has to prove his worth. In a desperate last-ditch attempt, he wants to adopt a 5-year-old called Julian. You know what film it is? 6446. Start your text, Amber. Leave a space. Then your answer, please.

Beat Freaks, somebody's watching me, I'm definitely watching you. What's this TV theme? Amber. There we go, second time means, of course, Clue Time. Was American TV series set in a Pacific island. Not specific, where all your dreams come true, actually. And that little blow, Tattoo. Name the series of films. Tattoo starred in one. The Golden Gun. The Man With. What series of films were they? You know, that secret agent. 64446. Start your text, Amber. Leave a space. Then your name will actually go in that caddy for the grand prize draw, super prize this week. And Grumpy Glenn in South Normanton, spot on with the last TV theme.

0: Spencer Davis Group. Give Me Some Loving. Before that, Untrix, Take That. Glyn Waltham, it's not Saturday, you know, but yeah, welcome to join in today. Nice to have you along and thank you for listening. After the break, we've got some Post Malone. After that, I'm going to play you the TV theme for the last time. Get those texts in.
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3: The Amber Sound Weekend with The Exchange, Grosvenor Road, Ripley. A great time every time, where X marks the spot.

What's this TV theme? Very good afternoon to Cookie. Nice to have you along from Swanwick. And I can see down this mark, you've missed a bit. Concentrate on your painting, man. And very good afternoon to Rolex Ronnie in Ripley. Used to be a submariner, you know. And he's a rich bloke. He went to Daytona Beach in Florida. Nice to have you along, Ronnie. And spot on with the answers. Right, an American TV series where on a Pacific island where all your dreams come true. Starring Ricardo Montalban and that little bloke, Tutu. Bonus question. Tattoo starred in one of these films. The Man with the Golden Gun. It was a series about a secret agent. What was his name? What was the series? 64446, start your text, Amber, leave a space. Then your answer, please. Going to take you to the news and weather with Bizarre Inc. I'm going to get you on Amber Sound FM. Weather being out the round, stained glass window, keep it locked.

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1: Pete Hegseth has warned Europe is facing a migrant invasion and an invasion of dangerous ideologies arriving by sea during a D-Day speech in Normandy. Speaking at the American Cemetery in Colleville-sur-Mer, the US Secretary of War said European beaches are being stormed today and asked when capitals would act. He linked the warning to the 82nd anniversary of the D-Day landings. The warning came as Sir Keir Starmer prepares to host an emergency meeting at Downing Street with Ukrainian President Volodymyr Zelensky, French President Emmanuel Macron, and German Chancellor Friedrich Merz. Number 10 says the talks will focus on Ukraine's needs and more pressure on Russia after Vladimir Putin dismissed direct negotiations and said he saw no point for now in meeting Mr. Zelensky. Deputy Prime Minister David Lammy says he held a robust phone call with J.D. Vance after the U.S. Vice President blamed mass migration for the murder of Henry Novak. Mr. Lammy said he told Mr. Vance he was wrong and stressed that the teenager's killer, Vikram Digwa, was British. He said the two disagreed but kept a respectful relationship. A petition calling for officers who handcuffed Henry Novak to be charged has passed 160,000 signatures and is still rising. The appeal asks the Crown Prosecution Service and Home Secretary Shabana Mahmood to consider manslaughter, criminal negligence and dereliction of duty. The Independent Office for Police Conduct is investigating Hampshire Police's handling of the case, including possible misconduct by officers. Hampshire Police also plan to issue a statement during Vikram Digwa's trial to challenge online disinformation, but the Crown Prosecution Service warned that could jeopardise the case. The force says it wanted to remind the public about legal restrictions, while the CPS says protecting the trial's integrity was essential. Police later decided not to publish the statement. A 6-year-old autistic boy has been refused NHS mental health support because he attends a private school. Alder Hay Children's NHS Foundation Trust told his mother its teams do not cover independent schools. She said the decision was unfair, while the trust said access is based on clinical need and independent schools usually arrange their own support. A life-saving defibrillator has been installed at Drumchapel Station after 15-year-old Army cadet Jordan Kerr used CPR to help a collapsed child there in January. Jordan later petitioned for the device, backed by more than 1,000 people. ScotRail says the equipment is now in place and Jordan says it could save someone's life in a heartbeat. Rare jewellery from Cork Abbey has featured on BBC Art's Hidden Treasures of the National Trust. The pieces were shown as part of the programme's look at National Trust collections, putting the Derbyshire stately home's hidden treasures in the spotlight. That's all for now from the Amber Sound News team. I'm Charlie Ward.
0: Amber weather with Paradise Windows, manufacturing the very best in Rahal windows and doors for over 20 years to the trade and public.
1: Currently 18 degrees across the Amber Valley, cloudy and breezy, with highs of 19 degrees before light rain arrives later and overnight lows around 13 degrees.
2: 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A great time every time, where X marks the spot.
0: Amber's

Timothy Lee McKenzie, a.k.a. Labyrinth, beneath your beautiful. Welcome to the second hour of an extremely busy Sunday International Car Park Show with Martin Andrew Yates. Home of those TV themes and that mystery film theme. Let's get straight down to business. And wow, Pat, that film. You've got it right. Well done, chat. Right, congratulations to the ironing lady, Mel in Derby. Keep that board up, Mel. I'm bringing my ironing later. Ronnie Rolex in Ripley. PPP, predictive Paddington Pinkston. Cookie doing a spot of painting. I bet he's missed a bit. Suda Becker, Shane Swifty Swallow. Glenn in South Normanton. John Reynolds in Selston, a.k.a. Mr. Steak, a.k.a. Percy Thrower. Gail Sprost and Robinson and Rob the Pebble Stone. Gail Posh, Gail Thurn and Brailsford, Stephen Ripley, Andy Pandy, congratulations if you said Fantasy Island. And of course, Tattoo. He was in the James Bond series, in actually The Man with the Golden Gun, wasn't he? And what we got coming up, the next TV theme. What's this?

0: The Detroit Spinners. He's waking my way back to you, babe. 13 minutes past two on Amber Sam 107.2 and 98.4 on your FM dial, home of those TV themes and a mystery film theme. And Topo, Tightline's Topo, 100% spot on. The text machine needs a reboot, I think. And Pat, yeah, you're right. He was son of R2-D2. I don't know what you mean. Was he a little bloke? Right after the break, we've got some Sly Fox. Keep it locked.
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0: Sly Fox, let's go all the way. Very good afternoon to all those on Amber Valley Council working today, actually, emptying bins. Met a few, actually. And thank you for listening. And how is Gordon?
1: Gordon's

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1: TV theme, second time means, of course, clue time. Aired between 1975 and 1977, way, way, way, way before my time, animated TV series, wasn't it? Nice easy bonus question. Was the TV series set in Scotland or set in Wales? 64446, start your text, Amber, leave a space. Then your answer, please, and your name will go in that tea caddy for the grand prize draw during the rock slot. And incidentally, it is full. You enjoy Sabrina Carpenter.

Sabrina. Anne Lynn Carpenter. Busy woman, like me, busy bloke. Very good afternoon to Yvonne and John. Cliff from Selston. It's not Trumpton, he's got a training. That film, I can see why Pat's got it, because it's pre-2000, just. 1999 film, Adam Sandler, 32-year-old, Sonny Kovacs, has spent his life avoiding responsibility, and he's bone idle, isn't he? His girlfriend dumps him for an older man. He has to prove his worth. And he's got his last-ditch attempt to adopt 5-year-old Julian. 6446, start your text, Amber, leave a space, then your answer. Then your name, well, as if by magic, Mr. Ben, go in that tea caddy.

0: Shiny Crisis, Wishful Thinking. What's this TV theme? Last time I'm going to play it.
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0: There we go, between 1975 and 1977, animated TV series with a train in. Where was the TV series set? Wales or Scotland? 6446, start your text Amber, leave a space, then your answer, get your text in quick.

0: Frankie Avalon, Venus. Dedicated to all you Venuses out there. After the break, we've got some Lola Young. Keep it locked, keep it loaded. It's 2:32.
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0: Right, let's put the TV theme to bed. Congratulations to Ruby, Sharon and Wayne over there in Cake Island. Spot on with the bonus and theme. John Reynolds in Selston, a.k.a. Percy Thrower, a.k.a. What was it? Mr. Steak. John and Yvonne Cliff, I'll include you. PPP, Predictive Padding Pinkston, Andy Pandy and Margot. Topo, Twilight's Topo, Icondarez. Are they biting? Shane Swifty Swallow, Suda Becker, Cookie. Have you finished that painting yet, Cookie? Gail Robinson Sproston and Rob the Pebble Stone. The other Gail, Gail Thurnan Brailsford, posh lady. Steve in Ripley, Mel. Have you done that ironing yet, love? If you said either the engine and Wales, spot on. How's Gordon and how's your mash?
1: Gordon's alive.
2: 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They peel them with their metal knives. Boil them for 20 of their minutes. Then they smash them all to bits. They are clearly a most primitive people.
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0: 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Think you know what it is? You know what to do. I'll give you some clues next time I play. But in the meantime, 6446, start your text, Amber, leave a space, then your answer, please. Your name will go in that caddy. Whilst you listen to a bit of Westlife.

0: Westlife, Season in the Tone, and Gail. Gail Thurnan Brailsford. I think you need to phone a friend. Aye, Andy. It wasn't Dad's Army. And I'm sending Sean round with one of his strong coffees to inspire you. You got plenty of time yet, though, love. Come on. ...1999 film, Adam Sandler. 32-year-old Sonny Kovacs has spent his whole life avoiding responsibility and doing nothing. But when his girlfriend dumps him for an older man, he has to prove that he's ready to grow up so he can adopt 5-year-old Julian. 64446, start your text, Amber, leave a space, then your answer, please.
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0: There we go, Gail. 1976, series about a little bear. Narrated by Sir Michael Horton. Bonus question. What was this little bear's favourite snap? 64446, start your text, Amber, leave a space, then your answer, please, and your name will definitely go in that caddy. 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

0: Researchers. When You Walk in the Room, 1964. Good year, that, but way, way, way, way before my time. And another Scouse band, actually. Coming up to 2:48 on your favourite radio station, Amber Sound, 107.2 and 98.4. The 98.4 frequency going to the Belper area. You're tuned in to Martin Andrew Yates on the, what we got? This Sunday International Car Park Show International, for a lot of reasons, actually. We've got Luca in Milan. We've got Vanessa, Fred and Joy over there in the States. We've got somebody in Scotland, Lynn. We've got somebody in Geordieland. Nice to have you along, and thank you for listening. After the break, we've got some Sade. And just like John Reynolds in Selston, a smooth operator.
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3: 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A great time every time, where X marks the spot. Amber's

Sade. She was a smooth operator. What's this TV theme? There we go. 1976 was animated by Sir Michael Auden. It's about a little bear. Is that where he kept him, Pat, underneath his hat? Bonus question. What was his favourite snack? If you know the answer to the bonus question and the TV theme, all you've got to do is contact me on 64446, start your text Amber, leave a space, then your answer please. Your name will go in that caddy. Gonna take you to the news and weather with Prosper. 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

0: sounds. News.
1: Ukrainian officials say a Russian drone has hit a storage facility for spent nuclear fuel near the Chernobyl nuclear plant. President Volodymyr Zelensky has criticized what he called a vile strike as he prepares for talks in London. Kyiv says the attack damaged a site close to the plant but did not cause a radiation leak. Keir Starmer will host an emergency meeting at Downing Street with President Volodymyr Zelensky, Emmanuel Macron and Friedrich Merz after Vladimir Putin rejected direct peace talks. The Russian president said he saw no point in meeting Mr. Zelensky for now. The summit is expected to focus on extra pressure on Moscow. Deputy Prime Minister David Lammy says he had a robust phone call with J.D. Vance after the U.S. vice president blamed mass migration for Henry Novak's murder. Mr. Lammy said the teenager's death had nothing to do with mass migration, adding that Vikram Digwal was British. He said he told Mr. Vance the facts were wrong. Pete Hegseth has warned Europe is facing a migrant invasion in a D-Day speech in Normandy. Speaking at the Normandy American Cemetery, the U.S. Defense Secretary linked immigration to dangerous ideologies arriving by sea. He said European capitals must act, while commemorations marked 82 years since the D-Day landings of June 6, 1944. Police in Southampton say three more people have been charged with violent disorder after protest following the murder of Henry Novak. Darren Medhurst, Jordan Hambleton and Callum Darch are due before Southampton Magistrates Court on Monday. Hampshire Police says the charges bring the total number facing proceedings after the disorder in the city to 14. A petition calling for officers who handcuffed Henry Novak in his final moments to be charged has passed 160,000 signatures. The appeal asked the Crown Prosecution Service and Home Secretary Shabana Mahmood to consider manslaughter, criminal negligence and dereliction of duty. It also demands full publication of the Independent Office for Police Conduct report. Jordan Kerr, 15, has helped secure a life-saving defibrillator at Drumchapel Station after using first aid to help save a collapsed child earlier this year. The Glasgow and Lanarkshire Battalion Army Cadet Force member carried out CPR on the platform in January. Scott Rail has now fitted the device after a petition he launched attracted more than 1,000 signatures. That's all for now from the Amber Sound News Team. I'm James Miller.
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1: Currently 19 degrees across the Amber Valley, partly cloudy and breezy, with light rain arriving later and temperatures easing overnight to lows around 13 degrees.
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Absolute classic from Donna Summer and MacArthur Park on Amber Sound FM. Welcome along to the third and final hour of the Sunday International Car Park Show with Martin Andrew Yates, home of the TV themes and that mystery film theme. Let's get straight down to business. Very busy. Yvonne and John. Cliff, spot on with the answer. You got the bonus and theme right. Rolex Ron. Rolex Ron, indeed, yes. Wayne, Sharon and Ruby, spot on. Bendy Wendy Wednesday, spot on. Andy Pandy, PPP, predicted Paddin Bigston. Cookie still doing his painting. Topo, Tightlines Topo, doing his fishing. Connerez, Shorty Boy, are you still eating those ginger nuts? Gail, Robinson Sproston and Rob the Pebble Stone. And very good afternoon to Jody. I know you're listening. Gail, Posh, Fernan Brailsford, spot on. John Reddles in Selston, probably been to San Miguel, a.k.a. Mr. Steak, a.k.a. Percy Thrower, Stephen Ripley, Melin Sinfin, Darby, doing the ironing as usual. I'm bringing mine round. Congratulations if you said Paddington, and of course his favourite snap, marmalade sandwiches. Very good afternoon to Nige and Julie Yeomans. Nice to have you along at last. What's this?

0: If you think you know the answer, I'll give you some clues next time I play it. 64446, start your text, Amber, leave a space. Ben, your answer, please. Who loves you, baby?
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0: Hunter with Golden. Very good afternoon to William Coombe. Nice to have you along, William. I hope Mama's all right. She's got a rest this week because I'm taking my ironing to Mel over there in Derby. Bit of petrol, but there you go. She'll bear. It's taken care of, isn't it?
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0: Welsh rock band Manic Street Preachers, People Ruin Paintings. Very good afternoon to Julie Yeomans. Nice of you to join us, Julie. And very good afternoon to Nigel Yeomans. I bet he's been to San Miguel. Talking about paintings, Cookie's the only man I know that paints round the paintings. He uses less pain, doesn't it? And what we got coming up on Bongo Time, and let's see how Gordon is.
1: Gordon's alive.
2: Way down deep in the middle of the Congo, a hippo took an apricot, a guava and a mango. He stuck it with the others and he danced a daily tango. The rhino said, I know, we'll call it Umbongo. Umbongo, the trigger-diddy Congo. Python picked the passion fruit, the mama said, the mandarin, the parrot painted pockets, got the bunker, good land it is. So when it comes to sun and fun and goodness in the jungle, they all prefer the sunny, funny one they call Umbongo.
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0: 1973 to 1978. Way, way, way, way before my time. Police crime drama series, wasn't it? Starring Him with the Bald Head and the Lollipop, Telly Savalas. His driver for the bonus question. What was the name of the driver? He always told him to hit the gas, didn't he? So they say, because I'm too young to remember. 6446, start your text, Amber, leave a space, then your answer, please, whilst you listen to Sheena Easton.

Good old Sheena Easton for Your Eyes Only, James Bond film, Monty. And anyway, congratulations to the following: Andy Pandy, Posh Lady Girl Thurn and Brailsford, John Reynolds, aka Mr. Take, aka Percy Thrower, Suda Becker, Shane Swifty Swallow, PPP, Pat in Pinkston, he even got it, Bendy Wendy Wednesday, Ruby, Sharon, and Wayne in Kate Langley. Congratulations if you said Big Daddy for the film. Fear not, there'll be another one next week. Your names will go in that caddy.

0: Sticks. With Babe, our mystery film theme this week, Big Daddy 1999. And you have a good week as well, Wendy. And thanks for listening, Bendy Wendy Wednesday. Right, going to play you the TV theme for the last time. Get those texts in.
1: And it goes like this, Amber.
0: Here we go, 1973 to 1978, that Baldy Cop. Telly Savalas. Name is Driver, where he says constantly,
2: hit the gas, so-and-so.
0: I want to know the name of so-and-so. And what was the TV theme? You've got to the end of the next tune, the chiffon, so hurry up.

0: let's hope it keeps some dry. Let me turn my walk, chill walk, actually. Right, let's get down to business. Congratulations to Glyn Waltho in South Normanton. You got the bonus and theme right. John and Yvonne Cliff, well done. BBB, predicted Badding Pinkston. Ruby, Sharon and Wayne in Kirkallen, well done. Who else have we got? Andy Pandy, Topo. Twilight's Topo. I hope they're biting well. Shane Swifty Swallow, Suda Becker, Cookie doing his bit of a painting. Have you finished yet, Duck? Gail Posh, Gail Robinson, no, Gail Thurn and Brailsford. I keep getting it wrong, don't I? Very, very busy, actually. Gail Thurn and, I've got it wrong again. Gail Robinson Sproston and Rob the Pebble Stone. Well done. John Reynolds in Selston, a.k.a. Mr. Steak, a.k.a. Percy Thrower. Rolex Ron, Stephen Ripley, Mel in Derby. Congratulations if you said Kojak. And of course, Hit the Gas Stavros. Well done. Your names are in that caddy. And Andy Pandy, you've got the first tune up on the Rock Slot. Keep it locked.
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0: Guns N' Roses, Night Train, first in our Rock Socks classics. That one going out to Andy Pandy. Hope you enjoyed that. And Big Andy and Belfer, yes, I got your message for the TV theme. So, your name's in here. Let's have a look. Right, let's get one out. Fake at the bottom, Martin, in the famous tin. There we go. Congratulations to Glyn Waltho in South Normington. You've won the major prize this week. And Glyn, you must be able to pick it up from the studio. Well done.
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0: Girl School. Hit and Run, first time playing 12 years on the Rock Slot. That one going out to Big Andy over there in Belper. He's having a cappuccino and he's got his Turkish Delights out. And he's probably being helped by Jack, Warhammer Jack. Nice to have you along and good request. Remember, after me, 4 till 7, it's American Top 40, 7 till 10. It's Chris Knight with what he does best, dancehall classics, 10 till 12, 10 till 12 indeed. It's the world famous Johnny B. And big congratulations to him on this happy day. Don't forget, keep it locked, keep it loaded. Johnny B with his world famous Rockabilly Show, 10 till 12 tonight.
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Ozzy Osbourne, Dreamer, third in today's Rock Hot Classics. And Gail Thurn and Brailsford. Whoever told you I'd forgot about it? I don't know. There you go. I don't forget anything really, do I? What we got coming up? We've got a bit of Andy Gibb. Keep it locked. More.

0: The late great Andy Gibb, An Everlasting Love. We'll do it all again next Sunday. And congratulations to Glyn Waltho. You've won the prize. Pick it up from the studio. After the break, we've got some Jess Glyn. Keep it locked. And it's 4:09.
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Big thank you for taking part. Glenn Waltho, come and pick your prize up when you're ready, chap. We'll do it all again next Sunday, but you can catch me next Saturday between 1 and 4 with the Saturday International Request Show. So get your thinking caps on, because it soon comes around, actually. And like Phil Esterhaus says, let's be careful out there. We're going to end up with the last tune, which is The Beatles' Please Please Me. Ta-ra! I'll catch you next week. Amber.

0: 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News.
1: The Prime Minister will host the Ukrainian leader, the French President and the German Chancellor at Downing Street later. John Collins has more.
2: Sir Keir Starmer is set to speak with Volodymyr Zelensky, Emmanuel Macron and Friedrich Merz to discuss ongoing support for Ukraine. Between them, they form the so-called E3 group of nations that's regarded as Kyiv's closest allies, with the UK and France leading the so-called coalition of the willing. Today's meeting comes after a large-scale Ukrainian drone attack targeted St. Petersburg on Saturday. No casualties have been reported.
1: Meanwhile, David Lammy has told J.D. Vance he was wrong to link Henry Novak's murder to immigration. The Deputy Prime Minister said he challenged the US Vice President in a robust phone call. The 18-year-old student was handcuffed by police as he lay dying after his British-born killer, Vikram Digwa, claimed to have been the victim of a racist attack. Confidence in the value of going to university has slumped. The latest British Social Attitudes survey found fewer people believe university is worth the time and money than 20 years ago. The findings come amid pressure to reform the student loan system. Alex Scholes is from the National Centre for Social Research.
3: Either they can't find a job that's commensurate with their skills, or if they are finding graduate jobs, the graduate premium, the extra amount they can expect to earn having gone to university, is not as high as maybe they expected, or not as high as could be expected in other countries.
1: A nurse who made almost £20,000 by adding shifts to rosters she did not work has been struck off. Faith Chereka, who worked in the emergency department for Frimley Health NHS Foundation Trust in Surrey, was convicted of fraud by abuse of position after adding 50 shifts between November the 1st, 2020 and February the 1st, 2023. And England have beaten New Zealand by 115 runs in the first test match of the summer at Lord's. Gus Atkinson was the hero of the final day as his 5 wickets sealed the win. From Radio News Hub, I'm Johnny Holmes.
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0: Amber Weather with Paradise Windows, manufacturing the very best in Rahal windows and doors for over 20 years to the trade and public.
1: Rain will move southeastwards across the country through tonight, turning heavy in the north and west. Rather gusty winds and showers following across Scotland and Northern Ireland with lows of 10 degrees.
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8: What's up, ladies and gentlemen? Things might sound a little bit different this weekend because I'm taking over. It's Lucas Graham, and I'm ready with a playlist of the 40 biggest songs in North America. And on the way to number one, I might reveal some secrets about my new music, like my next album, Good Times, and I may give you a sneak peek at my upcoming tour with Ed Sheeran. So what are we waiting for? Let's get started with number 40.

0: did it again.
1: Tyler and Sarah Larson. It's on the verge of making the chart. Sarah Larson is maybe the nicest person, by the way. I met her on several occasions in the US, in England, in Norway, in Sweden. She's a sweetheart. And my kids love her too. Ryan is out and Lucas Graham is in. It's Lucas Graham and I'm leading the way to the number one song, no matter how long it takes. So clear your schedule, grab a snack, get comfy because there's more music and more of me coming up in a few.
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1: Hey everyone, it's Lucas Graham taking over the countdown all weekend long. I'm seeing a lot of your calls coming in, but if you can't get through, you can also send in your question on Instagram. Just head to our account at American Top 40. And we have a question box posted on our story, so tell me what you want to know, and I'll consider answering it after we play this one.

Ordinary, number 36, good old Alex Warren. This is Lucas Graham, your guest host all weekend long. So I just celebrated the 10-year anniversary of my self-titled album, also known as the Blue Album. It is such a special project. I remember finishing the album right here in Los Angeles. It felt special. It felt like something that we could tour with in America, but of course we didn't know. And I remember having a talk with our record label at the time that they kept saying we didn't have the single. And then we released the album, and lo and behold, 7 years just took off. And I was very, very busy trying to play catch up with that song, gotta say, still am. Anyway, on another note, I also have a new album coming in August. It's called Good Times, and we'll talk about that a bit later. But now, there's another hit on the countdown.

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0: Hey, guys, it's Lucas Graham, your guest DJ while Ryan is out. This feels like a good spot to answer one of your questions.
3: Hi, Lucas. This is Christine from Monrovia, California. And I want to know, when you were first starting the band, what other ideas did you have for a name besides Lucas Graham? I want to know what didn't make the cut. Thanks. Bye.
0: That's a fun answer. I remember when we were joking about making a name that wasn't, because my name is Lucas Forkhammer. My dad's name was Eugene Graham. And Lucas Forkhammer just didn't sound so international, so we were joking about Lucas Graham. And then we ended up just rolling with it. But when one of the guys was like, does it have to be a name of a person? Couldn't it be like a band name? I was jokingly saying, well, the Wizard's Lizards isn't so cool. But the longer I sit with that, I do wonder if I one day will start the band, the Wizard's Lizards, because I think it sounds pretty cool. Thanks for your question, Christine.

Ladies and gentlemen, that was Speed Demon number 33, Justin Bieber. And this is Lucas Graham filling in for Seacrest this weekend. It's so exciting to see one of my songs become a trend on social media, and I love watching all the fans make videos on TikTok. But a few years back, my song, Mama Said, inspired some viral videos, and it wasn't just fans making them. Even Taylor Swift and Shania Twain got in on the fun. And I remember seeing it and thinking, Mama, I made it. Anyway, here's Taylor now with The Fate of Ophelia at number 32.

0: something I want to talk about.
1: That was Bring Your Love, number 31, Madonna and Sabrina Carpenter. Just like with Zara, Sabrina is such a nice person. Every time I meet her, it's a treat. Thank you, Sabrina.
2: Coming up next.
1: Hey, it's Lucas Graham here. I'm taking over the show while Seacrest is out. We're getting closer and closer to the number one song, but I made sure to save room for more questions from you guys, so keep those coming. I'll be back in a sec.
2: More with Lucas Graham in a moment. Out of hundreds of thousands of songs that get played every week, it's not easy to narrow it down to the 40 biggest hits.
3: But our guest host has the cheat code to take you straight to number one.
2: Lucas Graham is here as your American Top 40 guest host.
1: Hey, what's up? It's Lucas Graham sitting behind Ryan's golden mic and counting down the 40 biggest songs of the week. Okay, things are going pretty well so far, and I'm feeling confident about taking you all the way to number one. Just promise to leave me a good review when we're done. 5 stars, please, because maybe I'd like to become an actual radio host one day. I'm getting the hang of this now. Just to prove I have a handle on things, here's another hit.

0: gorgeous.
1: That was Gorgeous by Doja Cat at number 29. I'm Lucas Graham, your host all weekend long, and I don't want to keep you guys waiting around on hold. That would be very, very rude. So let's answer another question.
2: Hi, Lucas. This is Bren from Los Angeles, and I was just wondering if you could relive one memory from your career so far. What would it be and why?
1: Bren, that's a wonderful question, and I've thought about this on several occasions. After releasing 7 years, we got 3 Grammy nominations. But I don't think I was at a point in my life where I could appreciate that to the fullest. I had just become a dad. I was doing promo all over the world. And I mean, I was born in a house without a toilet or a bathroom, and suddenly I'm sitting at the Grammys, and like I can see Adele and Beyonce and Jay-Z, and Anthony Hamilton walks up to me and compliments me on my songwriting, and it's a little... And my mom was there that night, my wife was there that night, and I wish I could go back and appreciate it, because I don't think I had the capacity to do that at the time. But that's okay, I was in my 20s, I have forgiven myself. But it took a while, you know? Sometimes those big magic moments fly by so fast you don't actually get a chance to appreciate it. Thank you for that question, Brent.

0: That was Lush Life by Zara Larsson, on the verge of making the chart. I gotta say, it's one of the favorite songs of my two oldest girls right now. So let's get it into that chart, ladies and gentlemen.
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2: continues after this.

0: because it's you.
1: That's Bella Kay with I Love It, I Love It, I Love It at number 27. This is Lucas Graham taking over the countdown for Ryan. I'm really excited because in August, I am releasing a new album called Good Times, but I'm also heading out on tour with the one and only Ed Sheeran on the Loop Tour, and it's going to be a lot of fun. I met Ed last summer in Copenhagen. He asked me to come out on the road with him, and I did consider saying no, but my wife convinced me it was probably better to say yes. I'm kidding. It's an opportunity of a lifetime, ladies and gentlemen. If you haven't seen a Lucas Graham concert before, I can let you know that, of course, a song like 7 Years, but I'm also going to bring some of my other catalog with me on tour, probably sing Mama Said just because it's so fun, and some of the new songs on the upcoming Lucas Graham album, Good Times. Will I sing Second Chance, our current single? Probably will. Anyway, you can get all the dates. I'll be on the Loop Tour at lucasgraham.com, and this guy will be a part of the show too, Smile Smith in the extra spot.

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2: As our American Top 40 guest host.

That was Taylor Swift with Opalite at number 23. This is Lucas Graham running things on the countdown while Ryan takes a few hours off. And while I'm here, part of the job involves answering all of your questions. So let's do one here from Instagram. Aaron Muffin asks, which of your new songs are you most excited to play on tour? That's a really, really good question. All of them, but since you want a little more specific, there's one called To Know a Girl, written about my daughters and my wife. In general, also just about the awesome, cool, strong, magnificent ladies in my life. We play that song in a slightly different version live. It's a little longer, has a little extra piece to it, and it's just a nice, short and sweet song. So live, we make it a little longer just because we want to and because we can. Thank you for that question, Aaron.

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0: Hey, what's up? It's Lucas Graham covering for Ryan Seacrest all weekend long, and I didn't come all the way from Copenhagen to bail out before we get to the number one song. I'm in this for the long haul, ladies and gentlemen. Now, let's get back to the music with another hit.

Gracie Abrams with Hit the Wall. It's an American Top 40 on the Verge track. Hey guys, it's Lucas Graham, your guest host while Ryan is out. I've actually worked with the frontman of the next band on the charts. Another Ryan, a great Ryan Tedder from One Republic. Ryan is a bit of a machine in the best of ways. I really appreciate the songs he's written for himself, but also what he's written for other people, including myself. I just remember hearing Too Late to Apologize or Bleeding Love before I had a career in the music industry. Still an inspiration, Ryan. Thank you very much. Anyway, here is his latest. It's Need Your Love at number 19.

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Langley at number 17 with Choosing Texas. And this is Lucas Graham sitting in the host seat for Ryan. So back in April, I had so much fun hopping on stage with Alex Warren to perform 7 years at his tour stop in Copenhagen. I'm not even sure how the collaboration came together, but I remember meeting him backstage, him telling me how he was 15 when 7 years came out and the impact that song had on him and him trying to learn it on the piano. We talked about dead dads and bonded over that. You know, trauma bonding is a thing. And we just had a really, really nice evening together. I even got to push the confetti button at his live show, which was really, really fun. Anyway, here's Fever Dream number 16 with Alex Warren.

That was Fever Dream number 16 by Alex Horn. This is Lucas Graham filling in for Seacrest this weekend. So something that is very important to me is trying to make concerts and tours more environmentally friendly and sustainable. You guys might not know this, but live touring music isn't necessarily on the greenest end of the spectrum. But a few years ago, we partnered up with the largest windmill producer in the world, I believe, Danish Vestas. And we built some movable batteries. It hadn't been done before, but we made these big container batteries and we charged them with wind power and used these batteries to power the lights and the stage and the sound of a whole outdoor festival. We did 6 concerts, 80,000 plus tickets. It was a groundbreaking thing we did. The batteries worked better than we thought they would. And someone should confirm this on my team before, but I'm going to say it loud anyway. We are entering back into a partnership with Vestas again. We're going to try and do it in a different, even more environmentally friendly way and try and scale it a little bit. So yeah, stay tuned. We're going to get there, ladies and gentlemen. On another note, this guy is doing his part by eliminating single-use plastic at his shows. It's Harry Styles with American Girls at number 15.

0: was When Did You Get Hot, number 14, with Sabrina Carpenter. Sabrina, I didn't get hot. I just got older, and I've been told that men in my family age like fine wine and that the gray only adds charm.
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2: 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Mama said so.
3: Mama said that it was okay. Mama said that it was fine.
1: Lucas Graham is hanging out all weekend long on American Top 40.

0: Dracula by Tame Impala and Jenny at number 13. And this is Lucas Graham driving this countdown all the way to the number one song. Now this feels like a good spot to answer another one of your questions.
1: Hi Lucas, this is Rebecca from Toronto, and I wanted to know if you could give advice to your younger self, what would it be? Thank you, bye.
0: Thank you for that question, Rebecca. That is a remarkable question. I think I would tell my younger self to calm down and do the things I want to do. I think I'm also in a lucky part of life though, Rebecca, where I don't want to do anything any differently than I did it. I might want to go back and relive a few of the moments, but I'm not sure I would do anything any differently, because then I wouldn't have been where I am with the life that I'm living. But I do think I used to worry a little bit too much about what other people think. But you know what, Rebecca? Do you know what other people are thinking about? They're thinking about themselves. And the people who aren't thinking about themselves are usually thinking about others in a compassionate way, because the world is, on the contrary to what social media would make you believe, the world is a better place than it's bad. And I don't think I knew that when I was young. I know that now, and I'm trying to live by it. Thank you for that question, Rebecca.
2: Number 12.

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3: Continues after this. Once Lucas Graham was 7 years old.
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1: Hey guys, it's still me, Lucas Graham, your guest DJ this weekend, and I'm really excited because I have a new album coming in August. It's called Good Times, and this album is a kind of a full circle moment for me. It feels like coming home, and I'm connecting my father's Irish heritage, but also reconnecting with a lot of friends who, with their bands, toured Europe and Scandinavia. Some of them even slept on a couch or in a spare bed in my mom and dad's house. It's been such a pleasure. I convinced Stefan that I was writing it with and the producers to fly to Nashville and to New York and to invite some of my old friends, some of them I hadn't seen in years. And they came by, recorded their instruments and their vocals on this album to really make it a full circle moment. Anyway, I can't hear for you all to hear Good Times when it releases on August 14th. We'll play you one of the songs a little bit later, but now here's number 10. It's A Man I Need by Olivia.

0: That was Drop Dead by Olivia Rodrigo at number 9. This is Lucas Graham taking over the countdown. Now let's get into another question from you.
1: Hi, Lucas. This is Lindsay calling from Tyler, Texas. I'm curious if your songwriting process changed when working on your new album. Can't wait to hear it. Thanks.
0: Okay, firstly, the fact that you're from Tyler, Texas. I used to live with Brandon Beal in Copenhagen, but he was from Tyler, Texas. And I wrote some of my very first songs, some of the songs we released on the Blue Album, I wrote with Brandon, Strip No More, Don't You Worry About Me, and yeah, several others. So, small world, Lindsay. Did my songwriting process change? Yeah, I used to battle my way through finishing a song. Like, I'd get up in the morning and start writing on a song and go late at night and then go to bed and get up and start writing on the same song if it wasn't finished. And I think maturity has helped me put in some self-imposed deadlines to not just write for 12 hours. And also accepting that sometimes you just need a little break from things to come back and finish it. I know it sounds a little too easy, but it is kind of the way. Be a little softer on myself and not just try and muscle my way through a creative process. It's not really possible. Sometimes you need to be a little bit bored and do absolutely nothing before coming back and having an epiphany, eureka moment. So thank you for your question, Lindsay.

0: That's Bruno Mars. And this is Lucas Graham in for Seacrest this weekend. I'll be back in a sec.
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0: You heard the guy. It's Lucas Graham holding things down while Ryan is out. And I want to make sure we answer every single one of your questions. So let's do another one right here.
3: Hey, Lucas. It's Jason from Tulsa, Oklahoma. Last night I went to a nightclub in Vegas and I heard 7 Years playing. Then this morning at a grocery store I heard it again. It's still everywhere. I was wondering, where's the most unexpected place you've heard your own music playing? Thanks so much.
0: The most unexpected place I've ever heard my song playing. I have to say, I was at a pool party in Vegas and this awful techno remix of 7 Years came on. And it was like, it was super great because I'm like, okay, if they're playing it here, you know, they'll... But it was so bad that it also hurt my heart a little bit. Yeah. So thank you for your question, Jason. Number 6.

0: was Elizabeth Taylor by Taylor Swift at number 7.
1: Hey guys, it's Lucas Graham, your guest host this weekend, and this might be my favorite song because it's my new single. It's called Second Chance, and it's a song about striving to be a better version of yourself, allowing yourself that second chance. The drive and the instrumentation on Second Chance is an attempt of reconnecting with my Irish roots and reconnecting with all of the amazing folk musicians who've inspired me during the course of my life. It's amazing having the medium to write a song about something like this, because coming from a place like where I'm coming from, I mean, with a lot of friends who got in trouble and went to jail, the idea of allowing yourself a second chance to create a new and better life for yourself, it's an important aspect of life. But even for someone like me who hasn't been to jail, just knowing that there are aspects of my life I can improve upon and versions of myself from the past, I'm allowed to look at them with compassion, knowing that I can be a better version of myself. Anyway, here is my new song, Second Chance, by me, Lucas Graham. It's an AT40 Extra.

0: was Midnight Sun by Sarah Larson, number 6. Just going to say it again. She's a sweetheart.
1: We'll be back with Lucas Graham in just a sec.
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0: Hey, what's up? It's Lucas Graham sitting behind Ryan's golden mic and counting down the 40 biggest songs of the week. If you have any questions for me, just pick up the phone and give me a call. The number here is 1-877-AT-40-FAN, and you can ask me anything on your mind. While you get those calls in, I am going to play you another hit.

Lucas's Home Wrecker by Somber at number 4. And this is Lucas Graham taking one of Ryan's jobs while he's out. We only have a few hits left before we get to number 1, but I made sure to save room for a couple more of your questions. So let's do another one from Instagram. This is Froggy Dizzle asking, your songs are full of so much emotion. Have you ever written a song that was too personal and you decided not to release it? That's a wonderful question. I wouldn't say I've ever written anything that was too personal to release, but I've written probably like 20 songs specifically about my dead father, and I've written 20 songs specifically about dead friends. And I wouldn't want to release all of them just because the impact of each song would be less. And also, they're not all as good as each other. And I think you sometimes have to write the wrong songs to write the right songs. I probably have 1,000 unreleased songs. And I'm pretty picky. Kill Your Darlings is my specialty, Froggy. I think it's easier to just be so honest. Like, instead of having, like, if you're never lying, right? If you're just being honest, you don't have to remember what you're saying. And instead of hiding behind, like, a shield of deception, I would say my honesty in songwriting is like the sword I go into the world with. It becomes way easier. Like, journalists can just listen to the songs and my life is there. Like, I mean, I ain't got nothing to hide. Thank you for your question, Froggy Dizzle.

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1: That was Stateside by Pink Pantress and Sarah Larson at number 3. It's finally here, guys. We've made it to the 2 hottest songs in the country. It's Lucas Graham, and we'll also get to one last question from you guys coming up.
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1: Well, you guys, we made it. It's Lucas Graham, and we're all the way down to the 2 biggest songs. But let me sneak in one more question from you.
5: Yo, Lucas. This is Benjamin from Denver, Colorado. So, you know, some artists and musicians write to escape themselves. They write to put words to things that there may not be words really apparent for. But your music really feels like it's trying to document yourself in real time, almost like a diary. Do you ever listen back to older songs and feel like you're hearing versions of yourself that no longer exist? Is there a song that comes to mind that describes you as a version that no longer exists? Thanks so much. Love your stuff.
1: Wow, Benjamin, that is a pretty deep diving question. It is very much exactly that feeling I get listening to several songs. I still find a lot of joy performing a song like Strip No More, but at the same time, I'm closer to 40 than I am to 30. And I do see a future where I wouldn't want to sing that song anymore. And it is weird having these autobiographical songs there. I mean, the internet never forgets. Everything is there to find, to hear, and especially looking at the music videos and seeing this younger person. In a lot of ways, it's still me, but it's also very not me. So thank you for that question, Benjamin. Now, this is almost the moment we've been waiting for. This is number 2. It's I Just Might by Bruno.

That was the number two song. It's I Just Might by Bruno Mars. And this is Lucas Graham, your guest host, ready to reveal the biggest song in the country. So this artist at the top is kind of new to the scene, and it's impressive to score a number one song. When 7 Years hit number one, I couldn't believe it. We were traveling all over the United States, and I don't think I understood how big a deal it was, because we were so busy at the time doing shows and interviews and traveling and airports and buses. And looking back at it, once again, I wish I could have savored the moment and enjoyed it. And I hope, Olivia, that you get to enjoy this, because you are this week's number one song, It's So Easy by Olivia Dean.

0: Not a bad kick-off, really, wasn't it? That's part one, half an hour's worth. Another half an hour coming up. Stay right there.
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0: It's Dance Floor Classics. That's part two on Amber Sound FM. We've got just about another 27 minutes on the way next. Stay right there.
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0: Well, it's been a bit dodgy today, hasn't it?
1: Yeah.
0: Don't worry about it, though. It's going to warm up again in the next few days. We live on an island, you see. That's it. Picks up the water, drops it everywhere, especially around here. And then, well, what happens again? We all get wet through. Anyway, stay there. Another half an hour in the mix.

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0: Right, didn't he? 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That's Chicago. Right, what we got then? 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
3: Wow. Thank you so much, Michelle.
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0: 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We've got another 18 minutes in the mix. Stay right there.
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0: Well, that's your lot tonight. Back again tomorrow from 3 o'clock. Stand by. Johnny B's on the way after your news and weather. I'll see you tomorrow. Ta-ra.
1: 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News.
2: Israel says that Iran has launched missiles at it in the first such bombardment since a fragile ceasefire took effect in early April. Tehran had warned of retaliation after Israel on Sunday struck Beirut's southern suburbs without warning in defiance of Washington's request days ago to stand down. Iran's state broadcaster confirmed the launch of missiles and multiple explosions were heard in northern Israel. Israel's military says it was working on intercepting the missiles. A rare Roman brooch discovered by a metal detectorist in Midlothian is going on show for the first time in a major new exhibition. Dr. Fraser Hunter is from the National Museum of Scotland.
3: A critical part of our story is the impact the Roman world has on what is now Scotland. And this brooch shows the coming together of different worlds of Iron Age and Roman traditions, local and Roman traditions.
2: It was discovered in a field by a metal detectorist in 2022, but was probably made in Northern England. Number 10 has hit out at people attempting to interfere in our democracy and stir up division following comments from US Vice President J.D. Vance. Ben Monse has the latest.
4: Mr. Vance said there should be righteous anger over the case and argued that migration policies had contributed to the conditions in which the killing occurred. The Prime Minister's official spokesman says the Novak family didn't want Henry's death used to create further division. The comments by Vance follow a week of intense scrutiny of how the police responded to the incident.
2: David Lammy said he challenged comments made by Vance, stressing that Novak's killer was British-born and that ongoing investigations into the case are being carried out. A British adventurer has crossed the Atlantic Ocean by hydrogen balloon. Alicia Hampelman-Adams from Bath landed with her teammates in Luxembourg at 6 a.m. on Sunday. And at long last, Alexander Zverev has done it. In five grueling sets, a visibly weary Zverev outlasted Flavio Cavoli to win the French Open. From Radio News Hub, I'm Johnny Holmes.
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8: 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Good evening, dudes and dudettes. It turns to the Black Country number one. 58, 58, yeah, it's me birthday, mate. 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

tuned to the Black Country number one on your radio. This is the radio part and this is the Johnny B Show. Yes, we're back. Back on my birthday, yeah, I made it to 58 years old. Whoopee-doo, you say? What a great show from Chris back on the radio, 3 in the afternoon. Tomorrow, mates, feel okay. 13 degrees in the Amber Valley. Down to lows of 12 degrees tonight, and you got highs tomorrow, 17 degrees, yes. 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Good evening, welcome everybody. How you all doing out there, all right? All right. Many thanks to everybody on Facebook who wished me happy birthday. Tune in online, 10%fm.com.

Jenny with Fears and Now the Cab and the Novel Side Girl. Good evening, welcome, dudes and dudettes. Smoking. Two to the B on your radio. This is Emerson FM, your radio from the valley. The birthday boys on your radio. This is me own band. This is the Muskrats. This is how we sounded in 1999, everybody. When we was young and restless. Well, it is my birthday, you know. Love me, love me, love me.

is the B Show. This is Sunday, mates. We got your shout-outs, your requests, and dedications. Hello to Alison, hello to Wayne, rocking Wayne, oh yes.

my daughter's one tuned in Stourbridge in the West Midlands. Hello, my Erin, how you doing, okay? Another one coming out of the West Midlands for you, okay? Did have the pleasure to play with this and the Wildcats, pink and black, and it was a Cadillac. Good evening to Steve Morris in Canada, mate.

0: dropping the rock and rollers tonight, ladies and gents. This is the B Show, the only place where you hear a mate. Joining me in the studio, my old mate Marshall. Good evening, Marshall.
1: All right.
0: All right, mate.

The Blue Flames there. The time. Talk about the time. It's 24 after 10 o'clock. Where you been, everybody? This is the Beat Show. Good evening to Gal, sponsoring Ripley. Hello to Rob as well. Request coming out for you tonight, Gal. This one's just for you, right? Tempo Tudor. Remember the tune, everybody? Swords of a Thousand Men.

0: Yay! 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
1: Cheer up now, alright? We're back, good evening, welcome, ladies and gents. Hello to Alison over there in Sutton in Ashfield. Likes a bit of the jam. Do ya? What flavour, eh? We got your gracious shout-outs, your dedications coming in on the one. Hello to Erin as well. How you doing, girl? All right?

It's hello to Lindsay and Dave in Smethwick in the West Midlands. How you doing? Tuned in as well. Thanks for the birthday wishes. Loads of people wishing me happy birthday. How you doing, okay? Steve in Leeds, good evening to you, mate. How you doing? Mushers on the way. Hello to Tracy, Winston, Gal, Sponsor, and Rob. Hello to John and Callum Ripley, CB friends and dudes and dudettes. Dex's Midnight Runners for you, okay? This is the Beat Show. 7 days is far too long.

to Dale Cooper and loads of albums. We've got some Reggie on the way for you a bit later on, mate, okay? The requests tonight are coming in thick and fast. Loads of shout outs to you, okay? It's good into Nick and Carol. How you doing up there? Back home in the West Midlands, another Nick as well. We'll say hello to you in a bit, mate.

the perfect beat. 40 after 10 o'clock, don't forget, Zone Monday to Friday on your radio. Time Trent Middleton. Tar for the birthday wishes, mate. And of course, my mate Eddie Fowler, who put the radio on with me and Chris all those years ago. Tar very much, my old mate. Couple of tunes from Paradise Radio where we sang it in the 80s just for you, Sid Morris. Tuned in Canada. This is The Beat Show. We're back on the other side, all right? Amber Sound.

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is our music change, the Pyro Radio scene, ladies and gents. 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

0: to the Black Country number ones. Good evening, welcome, and hello to Sid Morris, me mate, me old Perez radio DJ. In Canada, how you doing, mate?
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0: 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This is Ampersand FM. It's good evening. Welcome, everybody. How you doing?
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0: We're going. Going to break on the way. Couple of tunes after that break. One especially for me, the oldest swinger in town, yes. Hey. We heard it go out on the Yatesy show a few weeks ago. Let's whip it.

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0: 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It's 13 in the Amber Valley. You got highs of 17 tomorrow and lows of 12 tonight. We'll be back just after this.
2: 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News.
3: Christian Eriksen is conscious and doing well after the Denmark midfielder appeared to collapse in a friendly with Ukraine. TV images showed Eriksen holding his chest in the 65th minute of the fixture before the camera shot moved elsewhere. But the match was quickly halted amid concern for the former Tottenham and Manchester United playmaker. Eriksen collapsed at Euro 2020 during a 1-0 loss to Finland, and it later emerged he had suffered a cardiac arrest. Vladimir Zelensky has said Ukraine will not silently die and could maintain its recent surge of attacks deep into Russia if the war continues, as he arrived in London for talks in Downing Street. Keir Starmer has hosted discussions between the Ukrainian president and the leaders of France and Germany. Nationwide Building Society is installing defibrillators and bleed control kits across the country. Located at their branches, it's hoped to encourage more people to step up and perform life-saving CPR if they need to. Professor Andrew Hartle is the chief medical officer of St. John Ambulance, who are helping with the rollout.
4: You can't make things worse by using these kits, but the real importance is to get on and treat people early.
3: Police investigating the alleged rape of two teenage girls at a seaside resort have charged a man in his 30s after he was stopped at the port of Dover re-entering the UK. Romanian national Madeline Elinca has been charged following reports two girls were raped at South Beach Parade in Great Yarmouth in the early hours of May the 16th, according to Norfolk Constabulary. And the value of going to university has gone down. That's what people are saying in the latest British Social Attitude Survey amid worse job prospects and anger over student debts. Alex Scholes is the spokesperson for the National Centre for Social Research.
5: The solution to turning around attitudes towards the value of a university education, I think, relies on society producing the right number of graduates for the economy that we have.
3: From Radio News Hub, I'm Johnny Holmes.
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2: Amber Weather with Paradise Windows, manufacturing the very best in Rahal windows and doors for over 20 years to the trade and public.
3: Rain spread southeast overnight, turning heavy in northern and western areas with strong winds. Scotland and Northern Ireland will see fresher conditions with showers following, lows of 10 degrees.
8: And it goes like this.
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Yes.

rocking your radio tonight on a Sunday night, mate. Tune to the B Show, of course. This is the Cellmates. You got the rockabilly feeling tonight. Have it, oh yes. Salute to Farron and hello to Erin as well. Hey.

0: hey, hey, look at that Cadillac. Here's the Stray Cats.
1: Hello to Gail.
0: Yeah. Swinging it tonight. Tunes of the BLM and FM tonight. We're rocking right up. Oh, yes.

0: Don't know about that. It's 18 to the gallon, them Cadillacs. Was the advertisement break coming up? We'll say hello to Darlin Allman. How you doing, okay? Sonny Kirby in Ashfield. If it's the last thing I do. We've got some Reggie on the way for you. Back after this.
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79 there with the tourists. So good to be back home in the chair in the hot seat. Radio from the Valleys, good evening, welcome. Thanks to the DJs, great shows coming out this weekend. How are you, mate? Bit post-punk this one. Bow, wow, wow, wow, thank you, ma'am. Tonight we've gone wild in the country from Ripley, Derbyshire, broadcasting live tonight. This is the best.

0: Chris and Janet on the way. Hello to Alison in sunny Nashville with a request of Donna Summer. Back after this break.
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Donna Summer, Down, Down, Deep Inside. Well, everybody.

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This one is for you, mates.

0: 46 after 11 o'clock. This is Amber Sound FM, right? And this has been the Johnny B Show, ladies and gents. Got the last advertisement break, yep, that's it. And then four for your four player, right? Good evening to Nigel, my old mate. Join me in the studio. Just drift it up. We'll be back just after this.
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2: Hello, pet. It's party time, I gather. So, what would you like this time?
3: Oh, so much, Michelle. Thank heavens you're here. I've left it a bit late this time.
2: Nothing new there, then.
3: So, I need a balloon arch. Obviously, as many balloons as you've got. The kids love them. Also, matching banners and bunting. And don't let me forget a badge and matching candles for the cake.
2: No worries. I've also extended my party bag for Lorange. You'll be spoilt for choice. So, dinner panic, pet. And I've got the tableware covered as well.
3: Oh, that's so great. Special Days does it again.
2: Whether it's a birthday, hen night or baby shower, it's what we do best. And we're open 6 days a week now, right here on Oxford Street, Ripley.
3: Wow. Thank you so much, Michelle.
2: Hey, and don't forget my invite.
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what you need to do, and have a great week, everybody, okay? Take good care of yourself. The 3 degrees, 1975. What a year it was, eh? Get on the soul train.

morning, Dave Morris, okay? Requests and dedications on the Ampersand FM Facebook site for Dicko's show at 10 o'clock, all right? And of course, for your drive home, it's 3 o'clock. It's Chris night, all right? Not forgetting our trip with the Zone Monday to Friday on your radio, of course, Saturday and Sunday in the mornings. If you like your 90s, tomorrow at 9 o'clock, it's Alice Twig. This is Linda's Fine. Yeah.

0: It's time to say goodnight, Julie Kay. Thanks for joining me, party on the radio. It's a big goodnight, all right? What a way to end the show with a bit of Elvis. Thank you very much. Oh, yes.
1: Born in the heat of the desert,

0: ladies and gents, dudes and dudettes, to be tuned to the Black Country number one. Have a great week, look after yourselves, keep death off the roads and drive on the pavement. Good night, everybody.
1: Very, very much.
0: This has been Ambassador FM. Look after yourselves. Terra Arnaby.
2: 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This is Amber Sound.
3: Israel says that Iran has launched missiles at it in the first such bombardment since a fragile ceasefire took effect in early April. Tehran had warned of retaliation after Israel on Sunday struck Beirut's southern suburbs without warning in defiance of Washington's request days ago to stand down. Iran's state broadcaster confirmed the launch of missiles and multiple explosions were heard in northern Israel. Israel's military says it was working on intercepting the missiles. A rare Roman brooch discovered by a metal detectorist in Midlothian is going on show for the first time in a major new exhibition. Dr. Fraser Hunter is from the National Museum of Scotland.
4: A critical part of our story is the impact the Roman world has on what is now Scotland. And this brooch shows the coming together of different worlds of Iron Age and Roman traditions, local and Roman traditions.
3: It was discovered in a field by a metal detectorist in 2022, but was probably made in Northern England. Number 10 has hit out at people attempting to interfere in our democracy and stir up division, following comments from US Vice President J.D. Vance. Ben Monsey has the latest.
5: Mr. Vance said there should be righteous anger over the case and argued that migration policies had contributed to the conditions in which the killing occurred. The Prime Minister's official spokesman says the Novak family didn't want Henry's death used to create further division. The comments by Vance follow a week of intense scrutiny of how the police responded to the incident.
3: David Lammy said he challenged comments made by Vance, stressing that Novak's killer was British-born and that ongoing investigations into the case are being carried out. A British adventurer has crossed the Atlantic Ocean by hydrogen balloon. Alicia Hampelman-Adams from Bath landed with her teammates in Luxembourg at 6 a.m. on Sunday. And at long last, Alexander Zverev has done it. In five grueling sets, a visibly weary Zverev outlasted Flavio Cabolli to win the French Open. From Radio News Hub, I'm Johnny Holmes.
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2: Amber Weather with Paradise Windows, manufacturing the very best in Rahal windows and doors for over 20 years to the trade and public.
3: Rain spread southeast overnight, turning heavy in northern and western areas with strong winds. Scotland and Northern Ireland will see fresher conditions with showers following, lows of 10 degrees.

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1: Hello, pet. 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
2: Oh, so much, Michelle. 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I've left it a bit late this time.
1: Nothing new there, then.
2: 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The kids love them. Also, matching banners and bunting. And don't let me forget a badge and matching candles for the cake.
1: No worries. I've also extended my party bag for Lorange. You'll be spoilt for choice. So, dinner panic, pet. And I've got the tableware covered as well.
2: Oh, that's so great. 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
2: Wow. Thank you so much, Michelle.
1: Hey, and don't forget my invite.
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3: Christian Eriksen is conscious and doing well after the Denmark midfielder appeared to collapse in a friendly with Ukraine. TV images showed Eriksen holding his chest in the 65th minute of the fixture before the camera shot moved elsewhere. But the match was quickly halted amid concern for the former Tottenham and Manchester United playmaker. Eriksen collapsed at Euro 2020 during a 1-0 loss to Finland, and it later emerged he had suffered a cardiac arrest. Volodymyr Zelensky has said Ukraine will not silently die and could maintain its recent surge of attacks deep into Russia if the war continues, as he arrived in London for talks in Downing Street. Keir Starmer has hosted discussions between the Ukrainian president and the leaders of France and Germany. Nationwide Building Society is installing defibrillators and bleed control kits across the country. Located at their branches, it's hoped to encourage more people to step up and perform life-saving CPR if they need to. Professor Andrew Hartle is the Chief Medical Officer of St John Ambulance, who are helping with the rollout.
4: You can't make things worse by using these kits, but the real importance is to get on and treat people early.
3: Police investigating the alleged rape of two teenage girls at a seaside resort have charged a man in his 30s after he was stopped at the port of Dover re-entering the UK. Romanian national Madeline Elinca has been charged following reports two girls were raped at South Beach Parade in Great Yarmouth in the early hours of May the 16th, according to Norfolk Constabulary. And the value of going to university has gone down. That's what people are saying in the latest British Social Attitude Survey amid worse job prospects and anger over student debts. Alex Scholes is the spokesperson for the National Centre for Social Research.
5: The solution to turning around attitudes towards the value of a university education, I think, relies on society producing the right number of graduates for the economy that we have.
3: From Radio News Hub, I'm Johnny.